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2: 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How you could ever hurt me so. I need to know what I've done wrong.

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1: Footage of the funeral director who kept unburied bodies and gave ashes to the wrong grieving families has been released by police. Robert Bush has pleaded guilty to 67 offences and is due to be sentenced this week. Humberside Police have released the first interview they conducted with the 48-year-old as he tried to explain his actions.
2: This is not how I'd have liked this to come to, and trying to navigate the difficulties we were having financially, mostly as a business. There was, I suppose, opportunities that were poor choices to firefight one problem over another.
1: A serial killer is beginning a life sentence after being found guilty of killing two men. James Desborough has been given a whole life tariff for killing Claudio Aquilino and Daniel Coleman at a homeless hostel in Cornwall. Mr Justice Sarney passed sentence to the 40-year-old.
3: I'm sure that you are a highly dangerous individual who has no regard for the lives of people who you think are worthless. You are a person who can kill using extreme violence with no remorse or indeed reflection on your actions.
1: No further actions to be taken against the Green Party leader after he shared a controversial image on social media. Zach Polanski reposted a picture depicting a man wearing a black T-shirt with a picture of a guillotine and the words, "We're only making plans for Nigel." Reform UK leader Nigel Farage has been calling for Mr Polanski's arrest. Andy Burnham has commissioned a review into the growing social care crisis in England. The PM has given Baroness Casey a year to put forward a new plan to tackle the issue. She says it's important everyone has a say.
4: Nobody at any point said we want to have a national care service, but the most important thing is we have to involve the public in actually helping us shape what that looks like, and I think that's the most important part.
1: And Blankety Blank, Celebrity Mastermind and Live at the Apollo have all been axed by the BBC to save money. That's the latest from Radio News Hub. I'm David Hall.
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6: 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What are you doing on a Saturday night? I hope you're coming to join me. 8 to 11, see you then. 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

0: this is Carrie Jones, and I'm here Fridays between 11 a.m. and 2 p.m. live and loud. We talk about really hard-hitting subjects like, how do you like your chips? Do you like your biscuit dunked? And that is on Fridays with me, Carrie Jones. Oh, and not forgetting the disco half hour. So come and join me. It's worth it. We have so much fun.
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2: Pretty as Pink is the UK's premier tribute to international superstar Pink, and it's coming to the East Kilbride Village Theatre on Saturday the 1st of August. 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Accompanied by dancers and fully live band, this show will rock your world with a mesmerising 2-hour journey through the 20-year career of Pink. It all starts at 7:30 p.m. on the 1st of August, so get your tickets now for £20 on the South Lanarkshire Leisure and Cultural website and step into the funhouse.
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1: 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Just as wealthy Philadelphia socialite Tracy Lord is about to remarry her first husband, the suave and debonair C.K. Dexter Haven arrives unexpectedly at her house. He has with him a tabloid reporter and photographer, and he is clearly intent on causing mischief. So make sure you don't miss the 1940s radio hour at the East Kilbride Arts Centre the 23rd of August at 1:15pm and 3:30pm. Tickets are priced £17.
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4: Police have released the moment they arrested Robert Bush, the funeral director, who's admitted keeping bodies and giving the wrong ashes to grieving families. Some 35 unburied bodies and more than 100 sets of ashes were found by detectives when his business was raided in March 2024. In body cam footage released by Humberside Police of his arrest 4 months later, he attempted to downplay his crimes.
5: I've been arrested off a plane by gunpoint. It's like I'm Che Guevara or something. I'm not that complicated, and I've said so many times, let me help you unravel what it is, I'll come in and talk to you. Feels vindictive the way this has been done.
4: Bush is due to be sentenced this week after pleading guilty to 67 offences. Next, serial killer James Desborough has been given a whole life prison sentence with no chance of parole. The 40-year-old has been found guilty of killing Claudio Anquilino and Daniel Coleman at a homeless hotel in Newquay. Police are now reviewing the deaths of two men and two women who were staying at the hotel at the same time as Desborough. Detective Superintendent Rachel Bentley says he's a wicked individual.
6: I think he's a deeply unpleasant man. I think he's callous and cold-blooded. I think the fact that he's refused to take accountability for what he's done is just appalling. I think callous and brutal and cowardly are the best ways to describe James Desborough.
4: Andy Burnham's promised to reform social care to tackle the unfairness of the current system.
7: It's shameful, to be honest, that politicians have put point scoring before fixing this issue. But that's what's happened. It's created a feeling in Westminster that this is too difficult. And if you take it on, you're taking on too big a political risk.
4: Meanwhile, the PM has reportedly told Donald Trump that he would open up the North Sea for oil drilling. The US president made the comments during a White House briefing. And more than half of England is officially in drought. The Environment Agency say 7 regions have been confirmed as being in drought conditions. That's the latest from Radio News Hub. I'm David Hall.
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1: Get ready for a fun folk day at Rutherglen Town Hall on the 8th of August. The Julie Peace Song is a tribute to the great Adam McNaughton, who is greatly missed around the Scottish folk scene. The big man, with a wicked sense of humour, will be remembered with performances of his songs, including The Glasgow That I Used to Know, The Dear Green Place, and The Julie Peace Song, and many, many more. The show starts at 12:30 p.m. on the 8th of August at Rutherglen Town Hall, and tickets are just £6 with a £1.50 transaction fee. But be quick, the tickets are selling fast.
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0: Well, hello. 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So Monday, Tuesday and Wednesday, 6 till 7 p.m, it's the Swingin' 60s Hour with Brian L on Shire Radio.
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Do you remember Bewitched, M People, Robbie Williams, S Club 7 and the Spice Girls? 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I will bring you 1 hour of great 90s music right here on Shire Radio. 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
1: Join the multi-award winning all-star cast of musicians and singers for the musical masterpiece that is The Legends of the 60s Show when it comes to Rutherglen Town Hall on Saturday the 1st of August. Performing high quality tributes to icons like Elvis, The Beatles, The Monkees, The Rolling Stones, Roy Orbison, Tom Jones, Cliff Richard, and that's to name but a few. Featuring over 40 iconic hits, songs never to be forgotten. The tickets are priced £28.50. It starts at 7:30 p.m. and it takes place in the Rutherglen Town Hall on Saturday the 1st of August.
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1: Footage of the funeral director who kept unburied bodies and gave ashes to the wrong grieving families has been released by police. Robert Bush has pleaded guilty to 67 offences and is due to be sentenced this week. Humberside Police have released the first interview they conducted with the 48-year-old as he tried to explain his actions.
2: This is not how I would have liked this to come to, and trying to navigate the difficulties we were having financially, mostly as a business. There was, I suppose, opportunities that were poor choices to firefight one problem over another.
1: A serial killer is beginning a life sentence after being found guilty of killing two men. James Desborough has been given a whole life tariff for killing Claudio Aquilino and Daniel Coleman at a homeless hostel in Cornwall. Mr. Justice Sarney passed sentence to the 40-year-old.
3: I'm sure that you are a highly dangerous individual who has no regard for the lives of people who you think are worthless. You are a person who can kill using extreme violence with no remorse or indeed reflection on your actions.
1: No further actions to be taken against the Green Party leader after he shared a controversial image on social media. Zach Polanski reposted a picture depicting a man wearing a black T-shirt with a picture of a guillotine and the words, "We're only making plans for Nigel." Reform UK leader Nigel Farage has been calling for Mr. Polanski's arrest. Andy Burnham has commissioned a review into the growing social care crisis in England. The PM has given Baroness Casey a year to put forward a new plan to tackle the issue. She says it's important everyone has a say.
4: Nobody at any point said we want to have a national care service, but the most important thing is we have to involve the public in actually helping us shape what that looks like, and I think that's the most important part.
1: And Blankety Blank, Celebrity Mastermind and Live at the Apollo have all been axed by the BBC to save money. That's the latest from Radio News Hub. I'm David Hall.
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0: 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Do you fancy rewinding through three decades of music? 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
2: The Laughing Bull Comedy Club returns on the 7th of August at Hamilton Rugby Club with an unforgettable night of stand-up from headliner Daniel Petrie. Joining him is Valeria Vulpe, whose deadpan storytelling and mordant wit deliver one bitterly dark, brilliant one-liner after another. 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
1: Police have released the moment they arrested Robert Bush, the funeral director, who's admitted keeping bodies and giving the wrong ashes to grieving families. Some 35 unburied bodies and more than 100 sets of ashes were found by detectives when his business was raided in March 2024. In body cam footage released by Humberside Police of his arrest 4 months later, he attempted to downplay his crimes.
2: I've been arrested off a plane by gunpoint. It's like I'm Che Guevara or something. I'm not that complicated, and I've said so many times, let me help you unravel what it is, I'll come in and talk to you. Feels vindictive the way this has been done.
1: Bush is due to be sentenced this week after pleading guilty to 67 offences. Next, serial killer James Desborough has been given a whole life prison sentence with no chance of parole. The 40-year-old has been found guilty of killing Claudio Anquilino and Daniel Coleman at a homeless hotel in Newquay. Police are now reviewing the deaths of two men and two women who were staying at the hotel at the same time as Desborough. Detective Superintendent Rachel Bentley says he's a wicked individual.
3: I think he's a deeply unpleasant man. I think he's callous and cold-blooded. I think the fact that he's refused to take accountability for what he's done is just appalling. I think callous and brutal and cowardly are the best ways to describe James Desborough.
1: Andy Burnham's promised to reform social care to tackle the unfairness of the current system.
4: It's shameful, to be honest, that politicians have put point scoring before fixing this issue. But that's what's happened. It's created a feeling in Westminster that this is too difficult. And if you take it on, you're taking on too big a political risk.
1: Meanwhile, the PM has reportedly told Donald Trump that he would open up the North Sea for oil drilling. The US president made the comments during a White House briefing. And more than half of England is officially in drought. The Environment Agency say seven regions have been confirmed as being in drought conditions. That's the latest from Radio News Hub. I'm David Hall.
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1: Step into summer with a wander through one of Lanarkshire's hidden gems. 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Explore this stunning historic garden in full bloom, a peaceful afternoon stroll and support a brilliant national charity. 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
1: Footage of the funeral director who kept unburied bodies and gave ashes to the wrong grieving families has been released by police. Robert Bush has pleaded guilty to 67 offences and is due to be sentenced this week. Humberside Police have released the first interview they conducted with the 48-year-old as he tried to explain his actions.
2: This is not how I would have liked this to come to, and trying to navigate the difficulties we were having financially, mostly as a business. There was, I suppose, opportunities that were poor choices to firefight one problem over another.
1: A serial killer is beginning a life sentence after being found guilty of killing two men. James Desborough has been given a whole life tariff for killing Claudio Aquilino and Daniel Coleman at a homeless hostel in Cornwall. Mr. Justice Sarney passed sentence to the 40-year-old.
3: I'm sure that you are a highly dangerous individual who has no regard for the lives of people who you think are worthless. You are a person who can kill using extreme violence with no remorse or indeed reflection on your actions.
1: No further actions to be taken against the Green Party leader after he shared a controversial image on social media. Zach Polanski reposted a picture depicting a man wearing a black T-shirt with a picture of a guillotine and the words, "We're only making plans for Nigel." Reform UK leader Nigel Farage has been calling for Mr. Polanski's arrest. Andy Burnham has commissioned a review into the growing social care crisis in England. The PM has given Baroness Casey a year to put forward a new plan to tackle the issue. She says it's important everyone has a say.
4: Nobody at any point said we want to have a national care service, but the most important thing is we have to involve the public in actually helping us shape what that looks like, and I think that's the most important part.
1: And Blankety Blank, Celebrity Mastermind and Live at the Apollo have all been axed by the BBC to save money. That's the latest from Radio News Hub. I'm Dave.
0: Lanarkshire weather.
5: This is your Thursday daytime weather. Today we'll see a mixture of variable cloud, brief sunny spells and frequent showers. Some of these will be heavy later on in the day, but they will ease through the evening as skies tend to clear. And your daytime temperature high for Lanarkshire is 16 degrees.
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0: Well, hello everybody. This is Carrie Jones on Shire Radio, and I am with you every Monday for Marvellous Monday between 11 and 2. We cover horoscopes with Carrie's June to the Moon, and we also cover lots of topics, feel good things, and things, you know, that we can get the week started off positively. 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
2: Are you ready to relive the magic of the King? On Friday the 28th of August, the incredible Absolute Elvis comes to Rutherglen Town Hall, starring world-renowned Elvis tribute artist Johnny Lee Memphis, alongside his sensational live band and backing singers, the Memphis Belles. From Suspicious Minds to Can't Help Falling in Love, this explosive live concert experience captures the sound, the style, and the spirit of Elvis Presley like never before. Johnny has performed around the globe, from Australia to America, and even across from Graceland itself. Don't miss this unforgettable celebration of the King of Rock and Roll. Absolute Elvis, Friday 28th of August, 7:30 p.m. at Rutherglen Town Hall. Tickets are just £26. Book now and get ready to say thank you very much.
1: Got a What's On in the area soon? Let us know. 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
1: Don't miss your chance to see internationally acclaimed Scottish singer-songwriter J.J. Jinky Gilmore live at Cumbernauld Theatre on Saturday, the 15th of August. J.J. first tasted success as a joint frontman with Scottish band The Silencers, and the band toured extensively, enjoying great success across Europe. After leaving the band, he secured himself a solo deal and is now firmly established as a solo artist with 5 studio albums under his belt, and now, in 2026, his work as a solo artist has been celebrated with the release of his compilation album, The Evolution of J.J. Gilmore. So hurry and don't miss your chance to see internationally acclaimed Scottish singer-songwriter J.J. Jinky Gilmore live at Cumbernauld Theatre on Saturday, 15th of August. Tickets are priced at £23 and £25.
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Sundays are for three things: lay-ins, coffee, and Shire Radio. 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Got a keen eye for a lie? 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Plus, we will uncover the story of objects in The Secret Life of Objects. 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
1: Private companies have licenses to take trillions of litres of water out of rivers, lakes and aquifers a year. Environmental charity River Action is calling on the government to review all abstraction licenses and ensure there is a fully funded water resilience plan as we enter an era of more frequent droughts. Erica Popplewell is their spokesperson.
2: We feel that there's a double standard in this story. Millions of people face hosepipe bans while commercial licenses permit 33 trillion litres a year to be abstracted, and that this is a systemic failure, not a household problem. This is due to decades of underinvestment, leakage and outdated licensing regimes.
1: An environment agency spokesperson says the licenses are reviewed regularly. The Afghan data breach was a foreseeable failure in a system that left people who had worked with UK troops in danger for years. That's what a parliamentary inquiry's found. Danita Sims has more.
3: The Commons Defence Committee says the Ministry of Defence lacked the expertise to run the UK's Afghan relocation schemes. The inquiry was first launched last year after it was revealed the personal data of thousands of Afghans applying for relocation to the UK had been inadvertently disclosed in February 2022. An MOD spokesperson says they're learning from the lessons from this incident and important reforms are already in place.
1: No further action is to be taken against Green Party leader Zach Polanski over an image shared on his Instagram depicting the words Nigel and a guillotine on it. He'd been reported to the police by Reform UK over the post. The Met Police say it's unlikely it would have constituted an offence. Over £8 billion will be invested in nuclear submarines. Prime Minister Andy Burnham says keeping the country safe is the government's first responsibility. It will also form part of his scheme to tackle youth unemployment, adding that it will support 47,000 jobs. And NASA is preparing for the launch of a brand new space telescope that could help solve the mysteries of the universe. The telescope will be able to take pictures 100 times larger than the Hubble telescope, allowing scientists to study planets well beyond the solar system. From Radio News Hub, I'm Frankie Hess.
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0: Lanarkshire weather.
6: This is your Thursday daytime weather. Today we'll see a mixture of variable cloud, brief sunny spells and frequent showers. Some of these will be heavy later on in the day, but they will ease through the evening as skies tend to clear. And your daytime temperature high for Lanarkshire is 16 degrees.
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1: Get ready, Airdrie. McFloyd is coming. On Saturday, the 15th of August, in Airdrie Town Hall, we'll be hosting the return of Scotland's Pink Floyd tribute band, McFloyd, with their brand new show, Between the Heavens. It's an immersive journey through the timeless music of Pink Floyd, complete with the atmosphere, sound and scale that McFloyd are known for. Expect big moments, classic tracks and a night that fans will absolutely love. So that's Saturday, 15th of August, Airdrie Town Hall. McFloyd will be there. For more details, visit What's On Lanarkshire website.
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0: can expect all the classics, incredible energy, and a night that'll have you dancing in the aisles. That's The Signatures, Northern Soul Live, Sunday, 2nd of August, 7:30 p.m. at Lantern House, Cumbernauld. 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Book now and keep the faith, because Northern Soul is alive and kicking.
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Remember the days of Beatlemania, flower power, mini skirts, and mods and rockers? 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
1: Voyage, the ABBA tribute, is an explosive show and it's on its way to the Cumbernauld Theatre on Saturday, the 1st of August. 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
1: Half of the country is suffering droughts as campaigners warn that private companies have licenses to take trillions of litres of water out of rivers, lakes and aquifers a year. Environmental charity River Action is calling on the government to review all abstraction licenses and ensure there's a fully funded water resilience plan. Erica Popplewell is their spokesperson.
2: Looks at the abstraction licenses, both essential and non-essential, for environmental sustainability, and that a proper strategic plan is taken and that the government funds a national water resilience plan that would look at leaks, building new reservoirs and supporting development of wetlands that can act as a sponge when rain does fall.
1: An Environment Agency spokesperson says the licenses are reviewed regularly. An inquiry says the Afghan data breach was a foreseeable failure in a system that left people who'd worked with UK troops in danger for years. Danita Sims has more.
3: The inquiry was first launched last year after it was revealed the personal data of thousands of Afghans applying for relocation to the UK had been inadvertently disclosed in February 2022. The Commons Defence Committee says the Ministry of Defence lacked the expertise to run the UK's Afghan relocation schemes. An MOD spokesperson says they're learning the lessons from this incident.
1: Police will not take any further action against Green Party leader Zach Polanski over an image relating to Nigel Farage on his Instagram. He'd accepted a collaboration post which depicted a man wearing a t-shirt with the word Nigel and a guillotine on it. Mr. Polanski has admitted it was a mistake, but refused to say he's done anything wrong. Over £8 billion is being put into nuclear submarines to boost Britain's defence and create jobs. Andy Burnham says security isn't just about what we build, but who builds it, adding that the new nuclear scheme will support 47,000 jobs. And speculations mounting that UEFA could threaten to boycott the World Cup over FIFA's plans to have a private company run the World Cup. Former FA chief Mark Palio says it's the European football governing body's trump card, and he's hoping they play it. From Radio News Hub, I'm Frankie Hairsign.
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6: This is your Thursday daytime weather. Today we'll see a mixture of variable cloud, brief sunny spells and frequent showers. Some of these will be heavy later on in the day, but they will ease through the evening as skies tend to clear. And your daytime temperature high for Lanarkshire is 16 degrees.
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2: The Pearty is a hilarious comedy drama, and it's coming to Straventown Mill on the 21st and the 22nd of August. Picture the scene. It's Hugmanay and Castlemilk in 1968. There will be laughter, there will be tears, with humour and music from the 1960s, with a good old-fashioned rip-roaring sing-along at the finale. It will be a night to remember, and life will never be the same again. That's The Pearty at Straventown Mill on the 21st and the 22nd of August, written by the amazing Lynn Beaton. For more information, go to purpledaisychainproductions.com or visit What's On Lanarkshire.
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2: Don't miss an evening of laughter with writer, broadcaster and comedian Tam Cowan when he brings his live stand-up show to Cumbernauld New Town Hall on Saturday the 1st of August. Tam has enjoyed a successful career in newspapers, radio and television since 1990 and most notably as co-presenter of BBC Radio Scotland's award-winning football show Off the Ball. Tam is a huge man for stand-up and speaking gigs and is a regular at the Edinburgh Fringe playing to sold-out crowds for the past 3 years. So do not miss an evening of laughter with Tam Cowan when he brings his live stand-up show to Cumbernauld's New Town Hall on Saturday the 1st of August.
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1: Footage of the funeral director who kept unburied bodies and gave ashes to the wrong grieving families has been released by police. Robert Bush has pleaded guilty to 67 offences and is due to be sentenced this week. Humberside Police have released the first interview they conducted with the 48-year-old as he tried to explain his actions.
2: This is not how I would have liked this to come to, and trying to navigate the difficulties we were having financially, mostly as a business. There was, I suppose, opportunities that were poor choices to firefight one problem over another.
1: A serial killer is beginning a life sentence after being found guilty of killing two men. James Desborough has been given a whole life tariff for killing Claudio Aquilino and Daniel Coleman at a homeless hostel in Cornwall. Mr. Justice Sarney passed sentence to the 40-year-old.
3: I'm sure that you are a highly dangerous individual who has no regard for the lives of people who you think are worthless. You are a person who can kill using extreme violence with no remorse or indeed reflection on your actions.
1: No further actions to be taken against the Green Party leader after he shared a controversial image on social media. Zach Polanski reposted a picture depicting a man wearing a black T-shirt with a picture of a guillotine and the words, "We're only making plans for Nigel." Reform UK leader Nigel Farage has been calling for Mr. Polanski's arrest. Andy Burnham has commissioned a review into the growing social care crisis in England. The PM has given Baroness Casey a year to put forward a new plan to tackle the issue. She says it's important everyone has a say.
4: Nobody at any point said we want to have a national care service, but the most important thing is we have to involve the public in actually helping us shape what that looks like, and I think that's the most important part.
1: And Blankety Blank, Celebrity Mastermind and Live at the Apollo have all been axed by the BBC to save money.
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5: This is your Thursday daytime weather. Today we'll see a mixture of variable cloud, brief sunny spells and frequent showers. Some of these will be heavy later on in the day, but they will ease through the evening as skies tend to clear. And your daytime temperature high for Lanarkshire is 16 degrees.
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Good morning, Lanarkshire, and welcome to the show. It's Bill Kay here, in for George, who's on holiday, and I'll be here for the next 2 hours bringing you great music across Lanarkshire. We'll have a couple of competitions, we will. The Lanarkshire three-second quiz. And, of course, don't dare Google it. And I might throw in Guess the Year as well. We'll see how we got on with that. But it's all fun today. We certainly are. George was on the text yesterday, seemingly, and he was telling Alec that he was sitting beside the pool having a coffee. Just waiting to get picked up to go somewhere special. He's doing Route 66 in America. Well done, George. I hope you're enjoying it, mate. Well, I've got to say, I was out yesterday and I took the dog for a walk. Now, you know I love my wee dog. I took my dog for a walk yesterday and I was sitting, I took a flask of coffee and went for a wee walk and I was sitting down in this rock and the dog was running back and forward and I was giving him a biscuit and he was running back and forward and all the rest of it. And we're down beside the Clyde and, you know, he jumped in the Clyde. Well, that was me, up to my ankles, knees, hips, trying to get him out. And, of course, I was smoking. So I get back to the car and I'm saying to myself, what am I going to do? And I'm like, I can't get in the car and get the car wet, you know, the seat's wet. So I took all the clothes off and I got a pair of waterproof trousers on and I sat down on top of that. Anyway, here's Elton John and Crocodile Rock. I'll tell you more about that later. 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
4: 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songs never to be forgotten. 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

Atomic Kitten there, aye, Blondie. Right, it's time for us to get the Lanarkshire 3-second quiz underway. Here's the question, are you ready? Let's go for it then. A wildlife centre, a maze, a castle you can explore. Now, if you think you know the answer to that, here's how you get in touch. It's WhatsApp 07763656097. That's WhatsApp 07763656097. All you've got to do is give me the name of the place somewhere in Lanarkshire. Here it is one more time for you then. A wildlife centre, a maze and a castle you can explore. It is somewhere in Lanarkshire. Now I know where it is, because I've got the answer here. Wait a minute, I've just noticed something. Can you read the answer off Twitch? I hope no. I will need to keep that in check, aye. Now, if you want a request, all you have to do is go on the WhatsApp number, which is 07763 656097, or drop us an email here at shireradio.co.uk or studio@shireradio.co.uk. I'll get it and we'll get you a mention on air. Just like this one from Andy, and he says, Bill, can you play a song for me for my girlfriend Claire? She would like Billy Joel, Uptown Girl. Well, I'll look it out for you right now. I've got it ready, just waiting for it to queue up. And here it is for Claire, Andy, and everyone who's listened to Shire Radio, the sound of Lanarkshire.

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1: Yeah, it's a

You're listening to the one and only Bill Key here on Shire Radio, the sound of Lanarkshire. I'm in for George, who's on holiday this week. He's over in America, he's doing Route 66. You must be paying him too much money. Hey, can I get that gig then if he's away in America? Can I not get that gig? I'd like that money, aye. Anyway, moving on. Hope you're enjoying it, George. No doubt we'll hear all about it when you come back, mate. Yep, send us plenty of photographs and we'll put them up on the website. Maybe we'll know because I'll be jealous. Anyway, let's get back to the Lanarkshire 3-second quiz. Question: a wildlife centre amaze the castle you can explore. Where is it? What is it? If you think you know the answer to that, get in touch. It's WhatsApp 07763 656 097, and we'll give you a mention on there whether you're right or wrong, because we're good that way. Now, coming over in the car this morning, it started to rain. It looks pretty dry out there now, and it looks like a wee glimmer of sunshine. No doubt we'll get the weather forecast at the top of the hour, and it'll be wrong as usual. Oh dear, I've got a tickle in my throat. You know, I've had this cough for about a week and a half, and I can't get rid of it. I need to get back to the cow. A wee cough. A week and a half. A wee cough. Oh no, forget it. Anyway, here's Shane Stevens and Old Julie.

0: this is Carrie Jones, and I'm here Fridays between 11 a.m. and 2 p.m. live and loud. We talk about really hard-hitting subjects like, how do you like your chips? Do you like your biscuit dunked? And that is on Fridays with me, Carrie Jones. Oh, and not forgetting the disco half hour. So come and join me. It's worth it. We have so much fun.
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4: 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Tickets are just £26. 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

Shakira. I like that song, actually, I do. Now, I'm not known for liking the new stuff, but I certainly do like that one. That's Zoo. Anyway, it's time to get back to the Lanarkshire 3-second quiz. All you've got to do, I'm going to describe a place, and all you've got to do is tell me where that place is. It's easy as that. Here we go, 3 seconds, ready? A wildlife centre, a maze, and a castle you can explore. If you know the answer, go on the WhatsApp, which is 07763 657 097, or you can drop us an email at studio@shireradio.co.uk. We've had 5 people on, and not one of them's correct yet. Listen, Claire, Angela, Agnes and Ian, please, have another go. You might be lucky. There's a lot going on here in the studio, in the station just now. We're gearing up to go on day B, and that'll be coming in August. It's very quick too. We've got a date. I can't reveal it just yet, no. I've been told to keep it quiet, but it's in the first week of August. I'm narrowing it down now, ain't I? There's that cough again. And we'll keep you updated when that's going live. I think once you test it all out, we'll be able to get it on live and we'll go from there. Anyway, let's go for UB40. I can't help falling in love with you. Do you know, I fell in love with my wife 51 years ago. See.

Right, it's time for me to give you the answer to the Lanarkshire 3 Second Quiz. The question was, a wildlife centre, a maze, a castle you can explore. The answer, of course, is Calder Glen Country Park in East Kilbride. Well done to Agnes. She got it right on the second attempt. So you've got a wee bit of bragging rights for the rest of the week, even though it's only 3 days left, Agnes. But you can see you're a winner here on Shire Radio, the sound of Lanarkshire. Thanks for everybody else who put in their wee bit there. Okay, well, what are we going to do now then? That's a quiz finished. We'll just talk a lot of nonsense, I think. You know, I've got another request, and they're like buses, they come in twos, don't they? This one I've got is from Ian. And he says, Bill, can you play it for my wife? She just loves this song from the 20s, the noughties, or whatever you want to call it. It's Lorne Spencer Smith. Fingers crossed. Oh, my fingers are crossed as well. What's your wife's name, Ian? Anyway, here it is for Ian and his wife and everyone who's listening to Shire Radio, the sound of Lanarkshire.

0: tears back that I cried. All the hours spent giving advice on how to write your songs. All you did was prove me wrong. Wish you said you loved me when you didn't have your fingers crossed.
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1: Police have released the moment they arrested Robert Bush, the funeral director, who's admitted keeping bodies and giving the wrong ashes to grieving families. Some 35 unburied bodies and more than 100 sets of ashes were found by detectives when his business was raided in March 2024. In body cam footage released by Humberside Police of his arrest 4 months later, he attempted to downplay his crimes.
2: I've been arrested off a plane by gunpoint. It's like I'm Che Guevara saying, I'm not that complicated, and I've said so many times, let me help you, unravel what it is, I'll come in and talk to you. It feels vindictive the way this has been done.
1: Bush is due to be sentenced this week after pleading guilty to 67 offences. Next, serial killer James Desborough has been given a whole life prison sentence with no chance of parole. The 40-year-old has been found guilty of killing Claudio Anquilino and Daniel Coleman at a homeless hotel in Newquay. Police are now reviewing the deaths of two men and two women who were staying at the hotel at the same time as Desborough. Detective Superintendent Rachel Bentley says he's a wicked individual.
3: I think he's a unpleasant man. I think he's callous and cold-blooded. I think the fact that he's refused to take accountability for what he's done is just appalling. I think callous and brutal and cowardly are the best ways to describe James Desborough.
1: Andy Burnham's promised to reform social care to tackle the unfairness of the current system.
4: It's shameful, to be honest, that politicians have put point scoring before fixing this issue. But that's what's happened. It's created a feeling in Westminster that this is too difficult, and if you take it on, you're taking on too big a political risk.
1: Meanwhile, the PM has reportedly told Donald Trump that he would open up the North Sea for oil drilling. The US president made the comments during a White House briefing. And more than half of England is officially in drought. The Environment Agency say 7 regions have been confirmed as being in drought conditions. That...
0: Lanarkshire weather.
5: This is your Thursday daytime weather. Today we'll see a mixture of variable cloud, brief sunny spells and frequent showers. Some of these will be heavy later on in the day, but they will ease through the evening as skies tend to clear. And your daytime temperature high for Lanarkshire is 16 degrees.
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Welcome back to the second hour of the show here on Shire Radio, the sound of Lanarkshire. It's Bill Key with you for the next hour. Bring you great music from around the world and great artists to come with it. Right, what we're going to do then, we're going to get started with Don't Dare Google It. Okay, here's the question. Now, you've not to Google it. You've got to use your little grey cells. And the question is, which group name came from a misheard phrase about the funky style of music? Now, if you think you know the answer to that, you know how you get in touch with me now. It's WhatsApp 07736 356 097, or drop us an email at studio@shireradio.co.uk. You'll get it. We'll give you a mention on air. Here it is one more time for you then. Which group name came from a misheard phrase about funky style of music? If you know, you know how you get in touch now. We're also on WhatsApp, we're also on Facebook, Instagram, TikTok and Twitch. We're live on Twitch. You can actually see me sitting here in the studio waving, like Brian does, Michelle does and everybody does in the studio. They wave to the camera. Aye, something good about that, no doubt. Anyway, as I said to you, I was up to my waist in wet water getting the dog out of the Clydie the other day. It was running pretty fast. I managed to carve him okay and bring him in. He was okay. A bit wet, but a wee bit shaken, but, you know, he was all right. We got him home, dried him, gave him something to eat as well. Just, you know, a wee bit of dog food and just cuddled him in and got him warmed up again. Yeah, it was all right. He's run about daft today, so this morning before I went, came out, so we'll see how he goes when I take him back out later on today. We will. Anyway, here's Keigo and Tina Turner. What's love got to do with it? It's, everything's got to do with it.

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5: Don't miss an evening of laughter with writer, broadcaster and comedian Tam Cowan when he brings his live stand-up show to Cumbernauld New Town Hall on Saturday the 1st of August. 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Tam is a huge man for stand-up and speaking gigs and is a regular at the Edinburgh Fringe, playing to sold-out crowds for the past 3 years. So do not miss an evening of laughter with Tam Cowan when he brings his live stand-up show to Cumbernauld's New Town Hall on Saturday the 1st of August.
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Dua Lipa there, Dancing Night. Well, I was dancing the night away many, many years ago. Aye, these days have changed. I can hardly walk now, never mind dance. Oh, I struggle a bit. When you get to my age, you know, you've seen everything in life and you get all the aches and pains that go with it. Aye, been there, done that. Anyway, let's get back to Don't Dare Google It then. The question was, which group name came from a misheard phrase about the funky style of music? As I said, if you know the WhatsApp number, which is 07763 656 097, get on there, leave us a voice note or a message, we'll take either. Or you can drop us an email at studio@shireradio.co.uk. You'll get it, we'll give you a mention on here as well. Now, I said I was going to the football on Saturday. I had to ask the wife right enough. I didn't say I was going. I said, Kate, sorry if I go to football. Sorry about this, I've got a cough just now and I can't get rid of it. Anyway, as I said, I'm going to the football and I'm going to pick a game. I don't know what, I've got four or five games to go to. I've got to put one in the, I've got to put all in the hat. I've got to pull one out, and whoever it is, that's where I'm going on Saturday. And I'll be able to tell you all about it the following week. Yes, because the Tartan Terraces are back. Yep, they are. And they'll be out this Friday. No, next Friday, week of Friday. Taking you back to the 80s with this one from Alphaville, Big in Japan. I'm big in Japan because I'm 5'7", I think everybody else is 5'5". Anyway, it's Bill Kay here on Lanarkshire's

Keep updated. 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

Right, it's time for me to give you the answer to Don't Dare Google It. Now, I can tell you that Martin, Claire, Andy, he's been doing it well, Jean, Betty, Christine, and Agnes, they all got it right. A lot of you got it right as well. There are too many for you, but I thought I'd give them a wee mention. And the answer of, well, let me give you the question again. Which group's name came from a misheard phrase about funky style of music? The answer, of course, is Red Hot Chili Peppers. Now, if you got it right at home, well done to you. If you didn't, don't worry, we'll do another one next time I'm on here. Here on Shire Radio, the sound of Lanarkshire. Now, still to come, we've got some great music. But we've also got a Guest of the Year competition. That's where I'll give you two clues and two songs, and I'll give you the answer after the second song. I will. So you've got to be very good on the WhatsApp, which is 07763 656 097, or email studio@shireradio.co.uk. That's coming just after these two songs, the Black Eyed Peas. I Got a Feeling. And Justin Timberlake, Selfish. We're never selfish here in Shire Radio. We will also play all your requests along the way. We will. You know how you get in touch, so get in touch and we'll play that song for you. That funky music, we will. Okay, here's the Black Eyed Peas, I've Got This Feeling. And we're playing it right here on Shire Radio, the sound of Lanarkshire.

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0: Justin Timberlake, Selfish.
1: I want every bit of you, I guess I'm selfish.
0: All right then, it's time to have a wee bit of fun. It's time to guess the year competition then. But it's not a competition, just a bit of fun. I'm going to give you two clues and then play two songs from the rest of the year. All you need to do is figure out what year that is. You think you know this? You think you're music savvy? Well, let's see if you are then. Okay. Clue number one. Breakfast Club hit the cinemas and became one of the most iconic teen films of a decade. That's a great clue. And here's clue two. The Nintendo NES was exploding in popularity. The console that pretty much defined home gaming. What's the year? If you know, it's WhatsApp 07736 356 097, or you can contact us on studio@shireradio.co.uk. I'll go through the two clues again then. Clue one, The Breakfast Club hit the cinemas in becoming one of the most iconic teen films of the decade. Clue two, the Nintendo NES was exploding in popularity. The console was pretty much defined home gaming. Now, here's the two songs coming. See if you can pin down the year. And your first track is Simple Minds, Don't Forget Me. And we're going to play it right here on Shire Radio, the sound of Lanarkshire.

0: Well, that was your two songs from the mystery year. Are you going to tell me what the year is? All right then, now let me give you the clues one more time then. And Brian's here, of course, he's on after me at 11 o'clock.
1: Morning.
0: Morning, how are you this morning?
1: I'm very, very well, thank you.
0: Rare to go.
1: Couldn't be rarer anymore.
0: Thank goodness, because I'm ready to leave. Anyway, Brian, here's the two clues. Number one, The Breakfast Club hit the cinemas and become one of the most iconic teen films of the decade. Clue two, Nintendo NES was exploding in popularity, the console that pretty much defined home gaming. And of course we had the two songs, Simple Minds, Don't Forget About Me, and Tears for Fears, Everybody Wants to Rule the World. So, what year is it, Brian?
1: Oh, that's an easy one, Bill. 85.
0: That's because I tell you the answer. You got it right.
1: I did. I was a year out.
0: Anyway, if you got it right, well done to you. If you didn't, then don't worry. We'll do another one next time here on Shire Radio, The Sound of Lanarkshire. So, Brian, what's on the show today?
1: Well, it's a packed show as usual, Bill, from 11 o'clock today.
0: When you got your packed lunch, you get your...
1: I've got my banana.
0: I got your banana. Right.
1: Well, I've got the world...
0: Is it Who's Thrice as well?
1: Of course. Who's
0: Thricing the banana? That sounds interesting.
1: I've got the world famous true or false coming up, right? Three questions. The answers are either true or false. Dead easy. Questions today are about the year 2024, about the Gobi Desert, and about space.
0: Oh, right. Mm-hmm.
1: I've also got a chill out zone, thanks to Julian View Park. She sent in, it's a wonderful power ballad from 1999. It's one of the most successful country love songs ever recorded, Bill. So you'll just need to tune in and find out what that song is.
0: All right, aye.
1: And I've got the top 20 chart rundown from this year in history. It's Guess the Year, basically. It's the year that punk rock exploded in the UK. The car of the year was a Ford Cortina, mm-hmm. and a pint of milk was 10 pence.
0: Oh,
1: so
0: right.
1: Were you a punk rock, Bill? Were you a punk rocker?
0: No, never a punk rocker. No.
1: I wanted to be a punk rocker, but my mammy wouldn't let me.
0: I like the wee mopeds. That's the only thing I liked about rock, the mopeds.
1: So you were a mod then?
0: I was a mod, aye. Definitely a mod. Aye. Right, is that it? Is that what's coming on?
1: Well, I
0: thought you said it was a packed show.
1: Well, it is packed because I've got some terrible jokes that listeners have been sending in. Oh, I know they're so bad.
0: I don't think listeners send them in at all, because they wouldn't be that stupid to send you the jokes.
1: No, I think they've got a death wish on me, because they know that one of these days, one of these jokes is going to kill me because they're so bad. And I'll get some brilliant music, Bill.
0: All right, okay. Aye,
1: I might throw in the odd song or two.
0: Just one or two. Right, that's fine. Anyway, Brian will be up straight after the news at 11 o'clock, so stay tuned for him. And following that, we've got Stephen. He's in with his hit generator. And, of course, we've got Dave Mack, who will take you through drive time. So, but this is Shire Radio, The Sound of Lanarkshire.

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1: Water supplies are depleting when they shouldn't be. That's what campaigners are warning as half the country is plunged into drought. Environmental charity River Action say billions of litres is lost to leaks and trillions to private companies taking it from rivers, aquifers and lakes through abstraction licences. Erica Popplewell is their spokesperson.
2: Look at the abstraction licences and that a proper strategic plan is taken and that the government funds a national water resilience plan. That would look at leaks, building new reservoirs and supporting development of wetlands that can act as a sponge when rain does fall.
1: An environment agency spokesperson says the licences are reviewed regularly. Meanwhile, a major incident has been declared after a large fire on the Suffolk coast. Properties have also been evacuated, with officials saying around 90 firefighters were tackling the blaze. In Scotland, crews say they're making significant progress tackling a fire in the Cairngorms that broke out 2 weeks ago. Elsewhere, over £8 billion is being put into new nuclear submarines to boost Britain's defences and create jobs. Andy Burnham says security isn't just about what we build, but who builds it, adding that the nuclear scheme will support 47,000 jobs. Policing bosses are calling for the biggest change to the force in a generation. The National Police Chiefs Council want fewer but bigger forces with defined local policing areas. Elderly people are more likely to face long waits in A&E than younger patients. According to data, more than a fifth are waiting over 12 hours. Analysis by the Nuffield Trust think tank shows how elderly and frail patients aged 81 and over are often worst affected by issues such as corridor care. Matthew Dayan is their spokesperson.
3: A third of all people admitted in February were waiting more than 12 hours, which is a really unpleasant situation for anyone. And that's particularly concentrated in certain groups, with more than 40% of people over the age of 80 who are admitted to hospital having waited that long.
1: And we're hearing reports that Eddie Howe is set to leave Newcastle United after almost 5 years in charge. The Magpies finished 12th in the Premier League last season, faced two major departures this summer and lost 4-1 to Championship side Bristol City in a friendly last night. From
0: Lanarkshire weather.
4: This is your Thursday daytime weather. Today we'll see a mixture of variable cloud, brief sunny spells and frequent showers. Some of these will be heavy later on in the day, but they will ease through the evening as skies tend to clear. And your daytime temperature high for Lanarkshire is 16 degrees.
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0: 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Are you ready for 2 hours of shouting, tomfoolery, nonsense, and a great mix of music? Good. Here's your host, Brian Mallow.
6: Oh, yes, if you're not ready now, then you'll never be. Very good morning to you. Thursday, the 30th of July. I want to say a big thank you to Bill Kay for the last 2 hours. How do you follow that? Well, just hang around and you'll find out.

know, what a tune that is. I haven't heard that for a while. I've forgotten how good that was. It's absolutely brilliant. It just explodes on you. That's the way I like it. That's the way I like it. Oh, it's going to be one of these days, isn't it? Yeah, I'm in one of those moods. It's me, Brian Mallon. You've got me for the next 2 hours. And this is Shire Radio, the sound of Lanarkshire. We're broadcasting live from our headquarters here in Coatbridge to Lanarkshire and beyond. We'll be keeping you up to date with everything Lanarkshire. We'll be giving you some hints and surprises along the line as well. So how are you today? Thursday the 30th of July. We're nearly at the end of July, can you believe that? And this today, we're celebrating International Friendship Day. What a lovely thing. International Friendship Day. It's the day that encourages you to go out and make a new friend. Make a new friend today. Go up to a stranger and just ask to become their friend. See what happens, right? If they go to hit you, just say the guy for the Shire Radio told you to do it. I'll take the blame. And it's also encouraging you on this International Friendship Day to build bridges with former friends. You know, maybe something happened a long time ago and you stopped talking. Well, you know, life is too short for all that nonsense. Go up and see them, drop them a text, phone them and say, come on, let's talk. And you know something, you'll feel a lot better, so you will. It's also National Cheesecake Day, the classic dessert. With what is your favourite flavour of cheesecake? You want to know mine? Well, I'm pretty boring. My favourite flavour of cheesecake is just a plain old vanilla. I don't think you can beat a plain old vanilla cheesecake. And see if it's done right, it's a joyous thing. So what's your favourite flavour? Let me know. Get in touch, Brian at shireradio.co.uk. Is it strawberry? Is it salted caramel? Is it white chocolate? No, no, that's a sacrilege, white chocolate. No, we can't have that. So get in touch with the show right now. Here's Tight Fit.

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2: There you go, an all-time classic there from Jerry Rafferty. Baker Street on Shire Radio, the sound of Lanarkshire. Coming up after this from the Sugar Babes, we will have the world-famous True or False quiz.

whatever happened to the sugar babes? Nah, you don't hear from them now, do you? Or maybe you do. My finger's not exactly on the pulse. Maybe they're still going strong. I don't know. Right, it's time for the true or false. You ready? Three questions. The answers are either true or false. Play along. This is world famous, this quiz, you know. How's it world famous? Because everybody in the world knows it. That's how. Question number one. 2024 was a leap year. True or false? 2024, 2 years ago, was a leap year. True or false? Question number two. The Gobi Desert is in South Africa. True or false? The Gobi Desert is in South Africa. And finally, question number three. It is impossible to cry in space. Is it? Is that true? Or is that false? It's impossible to cry in space. So that's your three questions. You know what to do. You should know by now. Just send your answers in to me. Send them into my email. I'll get them straight through here at the studio. brian@shireradio.co.uk. Let me know where you are, who you are, and what you're up to today. You can also drop me a WhatsApp. Again, it'll come straight through here in the studio. The number is 07763 656 097. And that's the same if you've got a terrible, rotten joke that you want to share with the rest of Lanarkshire. Just like James in Bells Hill. Good morning, James. Well, I hope it's a joke. I'm hoping this is a joke, right? If not, I'll be phoning the social services. He says, we hear this, right? He says, Brian, my wife and I have reached a very difficult decision. We do not want children. So if anybody does, please just drop me a text and we'll drop them off to you tomorrow. What do you think, Muttley? Hello. He's a rascal. That James in Bells Hill. I hope it's a joke, James. Tell me that's a joke. This is Shire Radio, the sound of Lanarkshire. Oh, what a night.

0: Morning, Wally in Calderbank. Wally sent his answers in for the true or false. Well, you know how Wally usually gets 2 out of 3? You know. Well, he's consistent, if nothing else. 2 out of 3, Wally.
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2: They're cheeky, they're hilarious, and they're backed by popular demand. Fresh from their sold-out tour, the Naked Neds return with another unforgettable night of comedy friendship and a few surprises along the way. Meet Paul, Jamie, Tony, Harry, and Bev, a group of Glasgow pals facing life's ups and downs with plenty of laughs, a few tears, and more than a few awkward moments. After one fundraising idea after another falls flat, and with life throwing them an unexpected curveball, they decide there's only one thing left to do. Strip off for a good cause. Don't miss The Naked Neds, written by Ingram Noble and directed by John Stewart, at the East Kilbride Village Theatre on Thursday, the 13th of August at 7:30 p.m. It's funny, it's touching, and completely unforgettable. That's The Naked Neds, but be quick. Tickets won't stay covered up for long. Strictly 18+.
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0: Yeah, you're looking for somewhere to take the kids today? 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Hilltop Primary School in Airdrie. 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A wondrous two-hour magic of science show. 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

happy, happy shape. 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Now, wasn't it great to hear that one again from the 60s? All 1 minute 42 seconds of it. Nah, they didn't make long songs then, did they not? 1 minute 42 seconds of absolute joy. The swinging blue jeans and the hippie, hippie shape. Right, I'm going to give you the answers now to the true or false questions. Here we go. Put you out your misery. Question one. 2024 was a leap year. True or false? Did you work it out? Was it a leap year this year? Was it? Can't remember. Anyway, that's true. Yep. 2024 was a leap year. Did anybody propose to you in that year? No, me neither. Question two. The Gobi Desert is in South Africa. No, it isn't. It's in Asia. So that's false. The Gobi Desert is in Asia. False for that. And question three. It's impossible to cry in space. Well, have you ever seen anybody greeting in space? No, you haven't, have you? Because that's true. It is impossible to cry in space. Because there's no gravity in space. Therefore, tears cannot flow. There you go. You didn't know that, did you? So that's it. We were looking today for true, false, and true. So how did you get on then? Did you do all right? How many out of three did you get? Nothing. Listen, I'll let you into a wee secret. It doesn't matter. There's only friends messing about on the radio, so don't worry about it.

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1: Yes, this is Shire Radio. It's me, Brian Mallon, and I'm here till 1 o'clock. Good morning to Kevin and Kirkwood and Coalbridge. He sent us in this. He says, Brian, I just had to quit my job at the cat shelter. They reduced me hours. Oh, that's the worst yet.

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1: Police have released the moment they arrested Robert Bush, the funeral director, who's admitted keeping bodies and giving the wrong ashes to grieving families. Some 35 unburied bodies and more than 100 sets of ashes were found by detectives when his business was raided in March 2024. In body cam footage released by Humberside Police of his arrest 4 months later, he attempted to downplay his crimes.
2: I've been arrested off a plane by gunpoint. It's like I'm Che Guevara saying, I'm not that complicated, and I've said so many times, let me help you, unravel what it is, I'll come in and talk to you. It feels vindictive the way this has been done.
1: Bush is due to be sentenced this week after pleading guilty to 67 offences. Next, serial killer James Desborough has been given a whole life prison sentence with no chance of parole. The 40-year-old has been found guilty of killing Claudio Anquilino and Daniel Coleman at a homeless hotel in Newquay. Police are now reviewing the deaths of two men and two women who were staying at the hotel at the same time as Desborough. Detective Superintendent Rachel Bentley says he's a wicked individual.
3: I think he's a deeply unpleasant man. I think he's callous and cold-blooded. I think the fact that he's refused to take accountability for what he's done is just appalling. I think callous and brutal and cowardly are the best ways to describe James Desborough.
1: Andy Burnham's promised to reform social care to tackle the unfairness of the current system.
4: It's shameful, to be honest, that politicians have put point scoring before fixing this issue. But that's what's happened. It's created a feeling in Westminster that this is too difficult, and if you take it on, you're taking on too big a political risk.
1: Meanwhile, the PM has reportedly told Donald Trump that he would open up the North Sea for oil drilling. The US president made the comments during a White House briefing. And more than half of England is officially in drought. The Environment Agency say seven regions have been confirmed as being in drought conditions. That
0: Lanarkshire weather.
5: This is your Thursday daytime weather. Today we'll see a mixture of variable cloud, brief sunny spells and frequent showers. Some of these will be heavy later on in the day, but they will ease through the evening as skies tend to clear. And your daytime temperature high for Lanarkshire is 16 degrees.
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1: Yes, indeed. Welcome back to the second hour of the show on this International Friendship Day. How are you getting on with that? Have you made a new friend? Or have you been building bridges with old friends?

from the disco era. That was 1979, Anita Ward and Ring My Bell. Woo, woo, woo. Right, coming up in 8 minutes after midday. Good afternoon to you. It's the afternoon now, Thursday the 30th of July. How are you today? You out and about? Enjoying the nice weather we're having? Nah, it's not bad today. Get yourself out and about, get some fresh air and take Shire Radio with you. Do you know about the app? Yeah, you just download the Shire Radio app and you'll never miss a thing, even when you're out and about. Right, coming up on this hour, very soon we'll have the Chill Out Zone, thanks to Julian View Park for this one. It's a power ballad from 1999, and it's one of the most successful country love songs ever recorded. So what can that be from 1999? One of the most successful country love songs ever recorded. I know what it is. Julian View Park knows what it is. And you'll just have to tune in and you'll find out within the next 10 minutes, okay? We'll also have the top 20 chart rundown from this day in history. I'll read out the top 20, I'll play the number one, and you can guess the year. But fun, nothing else. It's the year that punk rock exploded into the UK. The car of the year this year was the Ford Cortina. Oh, I remember the Cortinas. And a pint of milk was 10 pence. So it wasn't yesterday then, yeah? So we'll be doing all that very shortly in this hour of the show. We'll also have your terrible jokes. Keep them coming. Just drop them in to me at brian@shireradio.co.uk, or you can WhatsApp me on 07763 656 097. Might even throw in some great music as well, like this one from Aurora.

0: What's on in Lanarkshire? 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
7: Yes, indeed. Don't miss Queer Jammers tonight with JT, 10 o'clock till 12 here on Shire Radio, for all the very, very best in music from across the water in the Emerald Isle, like this from Westlife.

Isn't that great? That's the new single there from Westlife. It's called Chariot. Right, you know what that music means, don't you? Yeah, you're right, you know by now. It's the chill out zone now. This is the part of the show where I ask you to send in your suggestions for a lovely, slow ballad. Just to help you relax after all the boogieing you've been doing. And Julian Viewpart has done just that. She sent in this suggestion to Brian at shireradio.co.uk. She says, Brian, I would love you to play this power ballad from 1999. It perfectly conveys the tenderness and wonder felt in a loving relationship. It's one of the most successful country love songs ever recorded, and it's become a timeless love anthem, popular with wedding couples. I don't know how you do what you do. I'm so in love with you. It just keeps getting better. I want to spend the rest of my life with you by my

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Greetings, pop pickers. It's the top 20 chart rundown from this day in history. Let's see if you can guess the year. Down at 20, Baby Don't Change Your Mind, Gladys Knight and the Pips. Down at 19, Bob Marley and the Wailers and Exodus. Down 5 to 18, Olivia Newton-John and Sam. An on mover at 17, it's Tavares and One Step Away. Down at 16, the Detroit Emeralds and Feel the Need in Me. And you at 15, the Stranglers and Something Better Change. Up 2 to 14, it's the Floaters and Float On. Climbing 7 places to 13, it's the Raband and the Crunch. Down at 12 from last week's 11, John Miles and Slow Down. And last week's 10, down at 11, it's the Commodores and the Easy. And here's your top 10, but can you guess the year? Down to 210, it's the Alessi Brothers and Old Laurie. Up 6 to 9, Shawadi Wadi, You've Got What It Takes. Last week's 6 is down at 8, it's the Sex Pistols and Pretty Vacant. And climbing 11 places to 7, it's Smokey and It's Your Life. Last week's 9 is up at 6, Rita Coolidge, We're All Alone. Down at 5, Fanfare for the Common Man, Emerson, Lake and Palmer. Up to 4, Hot Chocolate, So You Win Again. And down at 3 from last week's 2 is Boney M and Ma Baker. Up 2 to 2, the Brotherhood of Man and Angelo. And a non-mover at number 1. But what was the year?

There you go. Donna Summer was number one on this very day in history. But what was the year? Let's get your guesses. Before we do that, a couple of clues. It was the year that punk rock exploded in the UK. The car of the year was the Ford Cortina. The average weekly wage was £100. And a pint of milk was 10 pence. So, what was the year? Let's get to your guesses. Boss Man Alec, you were 2 years out, Boss Man Alec. Sorry about that. Thomas and Carluke, you were a year out. Helen and Edelwood, 3 years out. But there was two people got it right. Take a bow, you guys. We've got Barry and Coltness and Sharon and Green Falls. Well done, you guys, because you correctly said that the year was 1977.

0: 1977.
1: Yeah, so did you get the year 1977? Donna Summer was number one with I Feel Love. That was her only number one. Did you know that? That was Donna Summer's only number one. And then we had Shawadi Wadi, You Got What It Takes. And riding high in the charts as well. And this year was Hot Chocolate. New win again.
2: Let's

0: Ah, what a great year for music that was. 1977. Did you get the mystery year? Don't worry if you didn't. It doesn't matter.
1: 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What's on in Lanarkshire?
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love that. That's Mumford & Son playing all across Lanarkshire and Rushmere. So that's just about it from me then. Thank you very much indeed for your company today. I hope you've all enjoyed it. Stephen Cairns is up next after the 1 o'clock news. I'm back on...

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1: Police have released the moment they arrested Robert Bush, the funeral director, who's admitted keeping bodies and giving the wrong ashes to grieving families. Some 35 unburied bodies and more than 100 sets of ashes were found by detectives when his business was raided in March 2024. In body cam footage released by Humberside Police of his arrest 4 months later, he attempted to downplay his crimes.
2: I've been arrested off a plane by gunpoint. It's like I'm Che Guevara saying, I'm not that complicated. And I've said so many times, let me help you, unravel what it is, I'll come in and talk to you. It feels vindictive the way this has been done.
1: Bush is due to be sentenced this week after pleading guilty to 67 offences. Next, serial killer James Desborough has been given a whole life prison sentence with no chance of parole. The 40-year-old has been found guilty of killing Claudio Anquilino and Daniel Coleman at a homeless hotel in Newquay. Police are now reviewing the deaths of two men and two women who were staying at the hotel at the same time as Desborough. Detective Superintendent Rachel Bentley says he's a wicked individual.
3: I think he's a unpleasant man. I think he's callous and cold-blooded. I think the fact that he's refused to take accountability for what he's done is just appalling. I think callous and brutal and cowardly are the best ways to describe James Desborough.
1: Andy Burnham's promised to reform social care to tackle the unfairness of the current system.
4: It's shameful, to be honest, that politicians have put point scoring before fixing this issue. But that's what's happened. It's created a feeling in Westminster that this is too difficult, and if you take it on, you're taking on too big a political risk.
1: Meanwhile, the PM has reportedly told Donald Trump that he would open up the North Sea for oil drilling. The US president made the comments during a White House briefing. And more than half of England is officially in drought. The Environment Agency say seven regions have been confirmed as being in drought conditions. That...
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5: This is your Thursday daytime weather. Today we'll see a mixture of variable cloud, brief sunny spells and frequent showers. Some of these will be heavy later on in the day, but they will ease through the evening as skies tend to clear. And your daytime temperature high for Lanarkshire is 16 degrees.
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brilliant way to get started here on a Thursday afternoon. It's myself, Stephen Cairns, here with the Hit Generator right through until 3 p.m. A huge thanks to Brian Mallon for the last 2 hours, and he's back next Tuesday from 11 p.m. Coming up shortly here, we have got Connect 3. Yes, three songs with one connection. That'll be coming up in about another

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4: 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Okay.

0: I hope you're having a great Thursday afternoon. We are here at Shire Radio, the sound of Lanarkshire. 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
0: 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Let's see, Shire, can you get the connection today?

There we go. That's today's Connect 3. Were you able to get the connection? A nice easy one for you today. Yeah, Thursday, near the end of the week. Thought I'd make it a wee bit easier for you. Let us know what your answer is, and you never know, you might get a wee mention on the radio.

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1: Get ready for a fun folk day at Rutherglen Town Hall on the 8th of August. The Julie Peace Song is a tribute to the great Adam McNaughton, who is greatly missed around the Scottish folk scene. The big man with a wicked sense of humour will be remembered with performances of his songs, including The Glasgow That I Used to Know, The Dear Green Place, and The Julie Peace Song, and many, many more. The show starts at 12:30 p.m. on the 8th of August at Rutherglen Town Hall, and tickets are just £6 with a £1.50 transaction fee. But be quick, the tickets are selling fast.
0: Got a What's On in the area soon? 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

Connect 3 today, let's see what you got today. Well, the answer was each song title had a colour in it. Yeah, UB40, Red Red Wine, then we had Black Velvet, and we finished it off with Purple Rain. So well done to you if you got it right at home. Give yourself a big pat in the back, as well as Charlie down there in Wifflet, Willie up in the Crooks, up in Calder Crooks, Alicia in Wisher, well done to you. Actually, Pather in Wisher, well done, Alicia. And also to Pam in Newt Hill and Elaine in Chapel Hall, well done to you guys. You've all got it right today. Coming up very soon, we've got Name That 5 Second Hit.

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1: Now time for today's 5-second hit. 5 seconds of a classic coming up. And all you in the name of the song. She's ready for your 3-2-1 countdown. Yeah? 3, 2, 1 Radio. Was that an easy one today? Let me see. No? You still need another wee clue? Here we go again. I'll play it one more time.
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1: Hi there, this is Carrie Jones, and I'm here Fridays between 11 a.m. and 2 p.m. live and loud. We talk about really hard-hitting subjects like how do you like your chips? Do you like your biscuit dunked? And that is on Fridays with me, Carrie Jones. Oh, and not forgetting the disco half hour. So come and join me. It's worth it. 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
4: What's on in Lanarkshire? 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Just as wealthy Philadelphia socialite Tracy Lord is about to remarry her first husband, the suave and debonair C.K. Dexter Haven arrives unexpectedly at her house. He has with him a tabloid reporter and photographer, and he is clearly intent on causing mischief. So make sure you don't miss the 1940s radio hour at the East Kilbride Arts Centre the 23rd of August at 1:15 p.m. and 3:30 p.m. Tickets are priced £17.
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6: Okay, going back to the name that 5 second hit, let's see how you guys got on. 5 seconds of a huge hit, and today's hit, massive one, one that I really, really like. Well done there to Harry down in Carnbrough. Charlie for Wifflet again, fantastic, well done to you. Craig in Calderbank, well done Craig. And Isla from Petersburn, oh, excellent. All you guys said the same answer today, that it was Pulp and Common People. Well done to you at home. If you got it right, give yourself a huge pat on the back.

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1: The number of deaths caused by heatwaves so far this year has doubled compared to last summer. Frankie Hairsign has more.
2: Now that's according to the UK Health Security Agency. They reported 2,877 heat-associated deaths during the heatwaves in May and June this year. It comes as properties have been evacuated as firefighters battle a large heathland blaze on the Suffolk coast during the UK's fourth heatwave of the summer. A major incident was declared after Suffolk Fire and Rescue responded to reports of a wildfire at Dunwich Heath near Leeston yesterday. Meanwhile, the UK HSA say the number of heat-associated deaths this year is approaching a record high.
1: The Bank of England has left interest rates unchanged at 3.75%. That's exactly what economists had predicted, despite attacks in the region and US threats reigniting some concerns over inflation. Three migrants have died while trying to reach the UK after one of the busiest days for Channel crossings this year. The group were found dead on a boat off the coast of Dunkirk. ScotRail has apologised to passengers after many reported issues booking tickets and logging in after a new app launched. The rail operator launched a new website and app with an updated ticketing platform for travellers this morning to make the experience simpler, faster and more reliable. Motorists who wear sunglasses that are too dark are being warned that they could be breaking the law. Sunglasses rated at the highest level on the visible light transmission scale can actually impair vision while driving. Harriet Hernando is from the RAC.
3: These tend to be the sunglasses that only let in a small percentage of daylight, such as those used in high altitude mountain environments, those used for skiing and sailing. So these may well be too dark and might be illegal to wear behind the wheel.
1: And Sir Paul McCartney, Olivia Dean and Ray are among the artists shortlisted for the 2026 Mercury Prize. The prize is awarded each year to the best album by an artist from the UK or Ireland. That's the latest.
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4: This is your Thursday daytime weather. Today we'll see a mixture of variable cloud, brief sunny spells and frequent showers. Some of these will be heavy later on in the day, but they will ease through the evening as skies tend to clear. And your daytime temperature high for Lanarkshire is 16 degrees.
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0: 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Just

Rocket Radio Gaga there by Queen, getting started for the 80s hour. It's finally here, yes. Okay, we're now going to play Name That 80s TV Show. I'm going to give you three clues. So the very first clue for today's is it was a British children's TV series produced by the BBC, which ran from the 21st of April 1964 until the 12th of September 1988. It was created by John Whitby. Each programme followed a broad theme and consisted of songs, stories and activities with the presenters in the studio. Do you know what the TV show is there? If you don't, it's okay. We'll give you another clue shortly.

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6: Okay, now back to Name That 1980s TV Show. So this one, yeah, was out on the 1960s, but it was a huge part in the 1980s too. It was the first programme shown on BBC Two's launch day. It originally appeared on weekdays at 11 a.m. on BBC Two and received holiday runs on BBC One in the summer of 1964. Yeah. Can you get it from that clue? If not, we'll have another clue right after this one.

fuck it, we're back to clue number three now of Name That 1980s TV Show. So this one, nice, short and sweet, but it should give it away. The presenters, they showed a short film which was introduced through either the square, the round or the arch window. Can you get the name of that programme now? If not, don't worry, I'll tell you the name of it right after this one.

by the Water Boys. Fantastic. Well done. So did you get today's Name That 80s TV show? Unfortunately, we've not got a theme tune to play today. But if you say that your answer was Play School, you were correct. Nice easy clues today too, I think, eh?

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1: On Friday the 7th of August, Bigger Golf Club welcomes back Norwegian pop rock duo Ramona's Tea Party, returning with a special acoustic set. 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Tickets are £10 in advance or £15 on the door. So that's Friday the 7th of August, Bigger Golf Club, Ramona's Tea Party will be there. For more information, head to What's On Lanarkshire webpage.
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0: hope you're enjoying the Eddie's Tune this Thursday afternoon. It's nearly us for today. Dave Max up at 3 o'clock, right through to 6 today. So make sure you stick around and enjoy him. And if you've enjoyed listening to Shire Radio for the first time, make sure you tell your family and your friends. 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
5: The Bookends Theatre Group bring another 1940s radio hour to East Kilbride Arts Centre on Saturday the 23rd of August, featuring their production of The Philadelphia Story. Just as wealthy Philadelphia socialite Tracy Lord is about to remarry her first husband, the suave and debonair C.K. Dexter Haven arrives unexpectedly at her house. He has with him a tabloid reporter and photographer, and he is clearly intent on causing mischief. So make sure you don't miss the 1940s radio hour at the East Kilbride Arts Centre the 23rd of August at 1:15 p.m. and 3:30 p.m. Tickets are priced £17.
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Donna Summer there and on the radio. As I say, that is us for today, guys. I hope you have had a brilliant day listening to Shire Radio. Continue to listen, and if you're enjoying the tunes, make sure you tell your family and friends. I'm back here on the Saturday night from 8 o'clock to 11. If you like your music jived up a wee bit, if you're looking for something to keep you going while you're getting ready for going out, maybe having a couple of drinks in the house, tune in Shire Radio, 8 o'clock to 11 for your Saturday night disc with myself, Stephen Cairns. Failing that, I'll see you back here next Tuesday at 1 p.m. Have a good Thursday.

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1: The Bank of England has held interest rates for the fifth successive time. That's despite cautioning that energy prices and an AI-driven memory chip shortage will drive inflation higher. Forecasts by the central bank have also suggested that food inflation is set to tick higher later this year, as supply issues linked to hot and dry weather weigh on prices for shoppers. There's been almost double the number of deaths caused by heatwaves so far this year compared to last year. Frankie Hairsine has more.
2: That's according to the UK Health Security Agency. They reported 2,877 heat-associated deaths during the heatwaves in May and June this year. The UK HSA say the figure's already approaching the annual record from 2022. It comes as properties have been evacuated as firefighters battle a large heathland blaze on the Suffolk coast during the UK's fourth heatwave of the summer. A major incident was declared after Suffolk Fire and Rescue responded to reports of a wildfire at Dunwich Heath near Leeston yesterday.
1: The wildfire in Suffolk is currently not affecting operations at Sizewell B power station. The energy supplier says they're closely monitoring the situation. The Prime Minister's announced over £8 billion is being put into new nuclear submarines to boost Britain's defence and create jobs. Andy Burnham says security isn't just about what we build, but also about who builds it, adding that the nuclear scheme will support 47,000 jobs. As the UK faces its fourth summer heatwave, motorists who wear sunglasses that are too dark are being warned they could be breaking the law. Harriet Hernando is from the RAC.
3: They're affecting your ability to see other road users, such as pedestrians and cyclists, or even, say, the brake lights on the car ahead, then that's obviously going to cause issues.
1: And former England footballer-turned-pundit Sean Wright-Phillips has signed up for Strictly Come Dancing. The 44-year-old was announced as the latest star to be joining the upcoming 2026 season. That's the latest from Radio News Hub. I'm Tanitazin.
0: Lanarkshire weather.
4: This is your Thursday daytime weather. Today we'll see a mixture of variable cloud, brief sunny spells and frequent showers. Some of these will be heavy later on in the day, but they will ease through the evening as skies tend to clear. And your daytime temperature high for Lanarkshire is 16 degrees.
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6: Daytimes with Dave Mack.

on the way for Thursday. It's 5 there. And keep on moving. The month of July ebbing away. 30th today as we head towards the end of the month. Soon be August, can you believe? Dave here with you. 3 hours of great songs coming your way to while away the day for Thursday. Coming up soon, Alex Warren's brand new single. That's called Passenger. I'll play that for you in a few minutes' time. And first of all, the Fine Young Cannibals.

Coming up, as always, we have today's Time Tunnel triple teaser and your showbiz birthdays a bit later. Alex Warren there, his new single, that's called Passenger. Hope you're good today, whatever you're up to for Thursday. I got CC Peniston coming up soon from the 90s and some classic country from Glen Campbell.

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Today's showbiz birthday's a bit later for you, but today is the birthday of the French national anthem. Yeah, Le Marseillaise was first sung today in 1792. First sung in Paris, the song written by Claude-Joseph Rouget de Lille. And I'm sure I've butchered that name as well. But I've got to be honest here. I think if you were to put national anthems into a league table of best to worst, I actually would put France right up there at the top. It's a good, bouncy, proper, patriotic national anthem. Not like some of the other dirgies around, including some of the ones in the UK. But, well, that's controversial, isn't it? Bastille coming up soon, and here's the Bell Stars.

Clapton there. And Behind the Mask, as we head towards today's showbiz birthday. It's a long one today for the 30th of July. Today, the birthday of Buddy Guy, the legendary American blues guitarist, inspiration to Eric Clapton and Jimi Hendrix, amongst others. He is 90 today. Paul Anka, Canadian singer and composer. He wrote the lyrics for My Way by Frank Sinatra, amongst many others. He's 85. Arnold Schwarzenegger, bodybuilder, actor and governor of California, no less. He's 79. Phil Fearon, singer with the band Galaxy from back in the 80s. He's 70 today. Daley Thompson, former decathlete, massively famous in the 1980s, 68. Lisa Kudrow, Phoebe from Friends, is 63. Jürgen Klinsmann, ex-footballer and ex-manager of the German national side. He is 62. Christopher Nolan, film director, director of Dunkirk, Oppenheimer, many more, 56. Hilary Swank, the American actress, star of Million Dollar Baby, she's 52. And golfer Justin Rose, 46 today. And a featured showbiz birthday. I played one of her songs yesterday, actually, so I'll play a different one today. Singer-songwriter, started out at the tender age of 16, and she went to number one with this song. It's Kate Bush. But how old is Kate today?

Back to 1978, where it all began for Kate Bush's Wuthering Heights, and today it's her birthday. Kate Bush is 68 today.

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2: Yee-haw! 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
1: A holiday park containing about 200 caravans has been evacuated after a wildfire broke out on the Suffolk coast. Suffolk Fire and Rescue Services declared a major incident after being called to reports of a wildfire at Dunwich Heath near Leyston yesterday. The nearby Sizewell B power station says it's closely monitoring the blaze. Meanwhile, the number of deaths caused by heatwaves so far this year has doubled compared to last summer. That's according to the UK Health Security Agency. They reported over 2,000 heat-associated deaths during the heatwaves in May and June this year. The Bank of England has held interest rates for the fifth successive time. That's despite cautioning that energy prices and an AI-driven memory chip shortage will drive inflation higher. Forecasts by the central bank have also suggested that food inflation is set to tick higher later this year as supply issues linked to hot and dry weather weigh on prices for shoppers. Andrew Bailey is the governor of the Bank of England.
2: And that tightening reflects the underlying economics. In particular, the expected increase in inflation from higher energy prices, which needs to be considered alongside whether the underlying disinflation in the domestic economy will continue.
1: Motorists who wear sunglasses that are too dark are being warned that they could be breaking the law. While having a good pair of sunglasses to wear while driving is essential to staying safe, sunglasses related to the highest level on the visible light transmission scale can actually impair vision while driving. Harriet Hernando is from the RAC.
3: If an unexpected thunderstorm rolls in and light level drops dramatically, that's where you're going to have problems in seeing some of the more, you know, smaller things on the roads, again, pedestrians and cyclists that aren't always as obvious.
1: And New Zealander Stephen Fleming has been confirmed as England's new Test head coach, and Joe Root will take over as Red Bull captain. The five-time Indian Premier League winner Fleming will replace compatriot Brendan McCullum. That's the latest from Radio News.
0: Lanarkshire weather.
4: This is your Thursday daytime weather. Today we'll see a mixture of variable cloud, brief sunny spells and frequent showers. Some of these will be heavy later on in the day, but they will ease through the evening as skies tend to clear. And your daytime temperature high for Lanarkshire is 16 degrees.
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The Average White Band kicks off the second hour today. Let's go round again. Dave here with you. Coming soon in this hour, the Time Tunnel. Three big songs from a mystery feature gear. They're a bit on the cheesy side, these songs today, but they're catchy and I'm sure you'll love them regardless. So they're coming up in a few minutes. Rolling Stones, their new single as well, Jealous Lover, after Dolly Parton.

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1: Well, today we go back to the year the World Cup was held in Spain, and it was won by Italy. They beat West Germany 3-1 in the final. Yes, West Germany. It was still East and West Germany back then. What else was going on? Brand new TV channel, Channel 4, launched in February of this year, and with it launched Countdown, the very first programme, and Brookside, a brand new soap opera. But what year are we talking about today? Another big show on TV back at this time, Thursday night, just after Top of the Pops, was Fame. But what was that year?

Irene Cara with Fame, the big song from the TV programme, and of course from the film which came out 2 years earlier. So don't let that one sort of throw you off the scent of the year in question today. The 20 pence coin was brand new in the year in question. It was also the year that Prince Andrew was in the headlines. No, it's not 2026. He was in the headlines because there was media attention, in inverted commas, around a holiday he took with Coo Stark. Is that helping you work out the year in question? This in the charts as well, number one no less, for Bucks Fizz. Stop.

0: today, but had to go to visit you. You never know.
1: There's Bucks Fizz, the land of make-believe. It's clue song 2 of 3 today on the Time Tunnel. This being the year we saw some big movies around. We had E.T. phoning home, Tootsie with Dustin Hoffman and Drag, great movie as well. And we also had Blade Runner in the cinemas too. And this lady here insured her bouffant hairdo for £2 million back in this year. She is Mari Wilson. She's back now with a brand new single as well, believe it or not. But this, her big hit from the year in question, Just What I Always Wanted. But what was the year?

It's Mary Wilson, Just What I Always Wanted. Before that, Bucks Fizz, The Land of Make-Believe. And before that, Irene Cara's Fame. All the songs and all the headlines today coming from 1982. So well done if you got that right. Got

Let's go west there. We close our eyes. Still to come, we'll have your triple teaser for Thursday. Those questions on the way in the next hour of the programme. We've got Jamiroquai coming up too. And let's all go and get tipsy at the bar, shall we?

The 2 to the 3 to the 4. When it's last call and they kick us out the door. It's getting kinda late, but the ladies want some more. Oh my, good Lord. Tell them drinks.

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Cosmetic Y there. That's Cosmic Girl. Still to come in this out of the programme, Somber's new single, My Body Isn't Ready. I know the feeling. First of all, though, back to the 70s with Chic.

That's brand new, Somber. That's called My Body Isn't Ready. As we head towards the end of this hour of the programme, more great songs to come, and of course the triple teaser.

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1: Prime Minister Andy Burnham says Suffolk Fire and Rescue Service will have all of the support it needs to deal with the serious wildfire in the county. It follows a major incident being declared with reports of a blaze near Leyston shortly after 5:30pm yesterday. Now the service says the fire's ongoing and currently covers around 100 hectares with 18 fire engines and more than 100 firefighters at the scene. Four migrants have died trying to reach the UK after the busiest day for channel crossings this year. Three people have been found dead on a boat off the coast of Dunkirk, and a fourth is thought to have drowned in a separate incident near Boulogne-sur-Mer. A Scottish woman whose body was found in a suitcase in Greece has been identified. The body of 38-year-old Elizabeth Jane Ross was discovered by a homeless man in a derelict building in Athens. She's believed to have died between 5 and 7 days before she was found. The Bank of England has held interest rates at 3.75%. That's despite cautioning that energy prices and an AI-driven memory chip shortage will drive inflation higher. Forecasts by the central bank have also suggested that food inflation is set to tick higher later this year, as supply issues linked to hot and dry weather weigh on prices. Andrew Bailey is the governor of the Bank of England.
2: The situation in the Middle East remains volatile, and as a result, so do global energy prices. Oil prices in the 5 months since the conflict began have on average been almost 50% higher than in the months before it. And higher global energy prices will push up on inflation over the coming months.
1: And Sir Paul McCartney, Olivia Dean and Ray are among the artists shortlisted for the 2026 Mercury Prize. The prize, created in 1992, is awarded each year to the best album by an artist from the UK or Ireland. The nominated albums include Dean's The Art of Loving, which won Album of the Year at the Brit Awards, and Sir Paul's latest work, The Boys of Dungeon Lane. That's the latest from Radio News Hub. I'm Holly Hughes.
0: Lanarkshire weather.
3: This is your Thursday daytime weather. Today we'll see a mixture of variable cloud, brief sunny spells and frequent showers. Some of these will be heavy later on in the day, but they will ease through the evening as skies tend to clear. And your daytime temperature high for Lanarkshire is 16 degrees.
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John Waite kicks off the final hour for Thursday. There's Missing You. Almost time to get the brain into gear for today's triple teaser. The question's coming up in around about 25 minutes from now. We'll be checking those questions soon for you as well. Coming up shortly, musically, Paul Heaton and Rhiann Downey's new single, Favourite Kind of Idiot. We'll play that for you in a few minutes' time, right after Roxette.

formerly of the Beautiful South, and of course the House Martins before that. Paul Heaton alongside Rhiann Downey, that's Favourite Kind of Idiot, that's their brand new single, and they've had loads of great tracks together as well over the past couple of years. Got Pulp coming up shortly after that track. We'll take a look at the questions for the Triple Teaser, but first of all, it's Sherbet.

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1: Are you ready to relive the magic of the King? On Friday the 28th of August, the incredible Absolute Elvis comes to Rutherglen Town Hall, starring world-renowned Elvis tribute artist Johnny Lee Memphis, alongside his sensational live band and backing singers, the Memphis Belles. From Suspicious Minds to Can't Help Falling in Love, this explosive live concert experience captures the sound, the style, and the spirit of Elvis Presley like never before. Johnny has performed around the globe, from Australia to America, and even across from Graceland itself. Don't miss this unforgettable celebration of the King of Rock and Roll. Absolute Elvis, Friday 28th of August, 7:30 p.m. at Rutherglen Town Hall. Tickets are just £26. Book now and get ready to say thank you very much.
0: Got a What's On in the area soon? Let us know. 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

are going 6 out of 10 on difficulty on the questions today for the triple teaser. They are in, they're ready to go, and we'll have the questions after John Farnham and Meatloaf.

John Farnham there, you're the voice. Time now for the questions on the triple teaser. Question one today, where would you find Davy Jones' locker? Where would you find Davy Jones' locker? That's the first question. Question two, what is the unit of currency in Russia? What's the unit of currency in Russia? And question three today, La Paz is the administrative capital of which country? La Paz is the administrative capital of which country? That's your three questions for today. Have a think about those answers in three songs time.

Erasure and Chorus. Before that, Proclaimers, I'm On My Way, as we head towards the answers for the triple teaser today. They're next after Rag & Bone Man.

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1: And don't put your blame on me if you get these answers wrong. Okay, here they come. So today's triple teaser, question one, where would you find Davy Jones' locker? At the bottom of the sea, the answer for number one. Number two, what's the unit of currency in Russia? It is the ruble, the Russian ruble. And question three, La Paz is the administrative capital of which country? Bolivia. So correct answers today. Number one, at the bottom of the sea. Number two, the ruble. Number three, Bolivia. So well done if you got them all right.

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Tom Jones and the Cardigans here burning down the house, and thanks a lot for your company on the programme for today. Back tomorrow for the last one for the month of July, and of course the last one for the week. Enjoy the rest of your Thursday. Here's Lainey Wilson.

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1: UEFA says no European nation will participate in any FIFA competition for so long as proposals to create a company to run the World Cup remain alive. It's after FIFA announced to have private funding in its controversial World Cup company complete by the end of October. A holiday park containing about 200 caravans has been evacuated after a wildfire broke out on the Suffolk coast. Suffolk Fire and Rescue Service declared a major incident after being called to reports of a wildfire at Dunwich Heath near Leyston yesterday. The nearby Sizewell B power station says it's closely monitoring the blaze. Drought has now been declared across the whole of Wales. This month is on course to be the driest July in Wales since records began 190 years ago. North Wales and the Upper Severn were given drought status last week, and after continued low rainfall and high temperatures, this has now been extended to include the whole of the country. Andy Burnham's left the door open for future North Sea drilling. The Prime Minister's confirmed he told Donald Trump, "We can't ignore the resources there." The two leaders held a phone call on Mr. Burnham's first day in office.
2: Well, he did say one very good thing. He said he's going to open up North Sea oil. If he does that, you're going to be a wealthy country. If he does it reasonably, I was telling Prime Minister Starmer, open up the North Sea. Open it up. You'll be okay. Open it up.
1: Palestine Action's co-founder can take her case to the Supreme Court. It's after Court of Appeal judges ruled the group's ban was lawful. This was supporters' response.
3: Palestine Action, we support! Palestine Action, we support! Palestine Action!
1: Police arrested 77 of the protesters. And former England footballer turned pundit Sean Wright Phillips has signed up for Strictly Come Dancing. The 44-year-old was announced as the latest star to be joining the upcoming 2026 season. That's the latest from Radio News Hub.
0: Lanarkshire weather.
4: This is your Thursday evening weather. Tonight will start mostly clear with just a few areas of cloud. It will turn increasingly cloudy as the night progresses, leaving cloudy skies by dawn. And your overnight temperature low for Lanarkshire is 7 degrees.
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6: Oh, hello. It's 6 o'clock, so it's time for the Swinging 60s at 6 on Shire with me, Brian L. How are you? Are you ready to remember?

Quintana and the Mindbenders. They reckon they've got a groovy kind of love. Ah, well, I think we've got a groovy kind of show for you tonight. What do we have? Start off as usual, our triple tops. Three big songs, all made number one, and they're great. Our ABC feature tonight is RS&T, which will be Roy Orbison, Scott McKenzie, and The Temptations. After that, your little quizzy quiz thing. Now, I know you like your quiz, and they're all Who Had a Hit With questions tonight. Dead easy. You'll love it. You'll love it. Marmalade, The Male Doubler, two from them. Sandy Shaw, also two from her. Our featured year tonight will be 1967. What a year for music that was. We'll go through all the number ones and we'll play you four of them. And we'll see if we've got time for anything else. But you know me, we usually don't have.

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But I wanna know for sure. So come on, hold me tight.

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But I wanna know for sure. So come on and hold me tight. You move me.

Supremes, and where did our love go? Now there's a good question, isn't it? Here's another three questions for you. I'm going to give you your questions for your quiz. We'll play three, which will be our RST ABC feature tonight, and then we'll give you the answers musically. Question number one: who had a hit with Friday on My Mind? I don't know, that's not too bad. Question number two: who had a hit with Baby Now That I've Found You? Now I think that's a giveaway, and this one you either know it or you don't. Who had a hit with Hang On Sloopy? Yeah? Ah, good songs. First, here's another three very good songs.

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That was your RST Roy Orbison Raised Pretty Woman and a place I love, San Fran. If you're going to San Francisco, might put some flowers in your hair. And of course, The Temptations, My Girl. Right, how did you do with your quiz? Did you get 3 out of 3? About to find out, aren't we? Because here's your answers musically.

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It's a little too easy tonight. I'll sort that for tomorrow. Who had a hit with Friday on the on my mind? Or their mind, or whoever's mind? It was the Easy Beats, of course. And who had a hit with Baby Not a Found You? As I thought, everybody, the auntie's cat, the auntie's cat's budgie, and whoever, they all knew it was the Foundations. And this one was a little tricky, which I thought it might be. Who had a hit with Hang On Sloopy? And of course, that was the McCoys. Right, time for our doubler, our first doubler, the male doubler tonight. And it's Marmalade, that Glaswegian band. And they're speaking all funny. They're going, oh bloody, blood, oh bloody, yeah, blah, blah.

Brilliant. Marmalade. Oh, a couple of tracks from the absolute classics, Obladi-Blada and Reflections of My Life. Oh, I never say Reflections of My Life. What we do want to know about, though, is 1967. Before we go on to Sandy Shaw and the Doubler for Her, let's have a couple of wee headlines from that year. On the 15th of January, the Rolling Stones appear on the Ed Sullivan Show in the United States, and at Sullivan's request, the band change the lyrics of Let's Spend the Night Together to Let's Spend Some Time Together. How strange. Never mind. On the 30th of January, the Beatles shoot a promotional film for their forthcoming single, Strawberry Fields Forever. Oh, that's great. At Knole Park in Sevenoaks. And here's Sandy.

0: String.
1: Now, how good is that? That was actually number one in 1967, and that's where we're going right now. Let's run through all those number ones. The year started off with Monkees, I'm a Believer, coming up, and Petula Clark. She was singing This Was My Song, or This Is My Song, 2 weeks at number one, until Engelbert, he jumped in for 6 weeks. Please Release Me. No, I'm not going to sing it. Frank and Nancy Sinatra, 2 weeks, they were saying something stupid. Ah well, it's coming up too. And of course then you had 3 weeks for Sandy Shaw, your puppet on a string. And three also for the Tremolos, Silence is Golden. And a biggie that year, one of my favourite songs of all time, Procol Harum and A Whiter Shade of Pale. Let's go back to the first one, it's the Monkees.

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1: So, carrying on now, we are up to July, and it was 3 weeks. All You Need Is Love, proclaimed the Beatles. Ah, that's coming up next. Oh, and another one of my favourites, 4 weeks at number one for Scott McKenzie, Be Sure to Wear Some Flowers in Your Hair. Ah, and Engelbert was back with The Last Waltz. Ah, it's 5 weeks at number one. And four for the Bee Gees. There was a lot of songs in this chart were 4, 5 and 6 weeks. Bee Gees, Massachusetts, yeah, in November. And the Foundations, Baby Now That I Found You, 2 weeks at number one. And two also for Long John Baldry, Let the Heartaches Begin. And the Beatles, they were back again, the last one of the year, 7 weeks at number one with Hello Goodbye.

Fantastic. That wraps up your number ones of 1967. What a year that was. Also in 67, notice to finish off the year, disc jockey John Ravenscroft returns to the UK from California. He joins an offshore pirate radio station, oh I love pirate radio, Wonderful Radio London, and adopts the name John Peel.

0: Well, Sir Cliff Richard, he's off for a summer holiday, and I'm off too, because that's the end of the 60s hours. But don't go anywhere, because I'm only going for a wee cup of tea, and I'll be back with the sensational 70s at 7 on Shire. Aha, great tunes in there, I'll tell you. And you might even get a rotten joke or two, apart from anything else. Right, thank you very much indeed for your company this hour. And remember what I always say, be good, be kind, be careful, and for this section, keep it 60s and stay happy. Ta-ta.
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1: European nations will boycott all FIFA competitions until the global body drops plans to create a company featuring private investors to run the World Cup and other events. Johnny Holmes reports.
2: UEFA member associations gathered virtually for a crisis meeting this afternoon after FIFA's controversial plans emerged on Tuesday, and their approach was unequivocal. A statement by European football's governing body says its 55 nations stand as one. So-called FFE would be owned and controlled by FIFA, but the intention is to sell minority stakes to private investors. The lead investor is proposed to be Thrive Eternal, a company founded by Joshua Kushner, the brother of United States President Donald Trump's son-in-law, Jared Kushner.
1: Prime Minister Andy Burnham says Suffolk Fire and Rescue Service will have all of the support it needs to deal with the serious wildfire in the county. It follows a major incident being declared with reports of a blaze near Leyston shortly after 5:30 p.m. yesterday. Now the service says the fire's ongoing and currently covers around 100 hectares with 18 fire engines and more than 100 firefighters at the scene. England is on track this year for the highest number of deaths caused by heatwaves since current figures began. That's according to the UK Health Security Agency. About 753 deaths were associated with May's heatwave, with over 2,000 deaths linked to June's. Four migrants have died trying to reach the UK after the busiest day for channel crossings this year. Three people have been found dead on a boat off the coast of Dunkirk, and a fourth is thought to have drowned in a separate incident near Boulogne-sur-Mer. And the Princess of Wales has claimed the top place as one of Britain's best dressed for 2026. The 44-year-old was named on the list compiled by Tatler alongside the brother of pop star Dua Lipa and Bridgerton star Hannah Dodd. That's the latest from Radio News Hub.
0: Lanarkshire weather.
3: This is your Thursday evening weather. Tonight will start mostly clear with just a few areas of cloud. It will turn increasingly cloudy as the night progresses, leaving cloudy skies by dawn. And your overnight temperature low for Lanarkshire is 7 degrees.

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2: Well, hello. It's 7 o'clock, so it's time for the sensational 70s at 7 on Shire with me, Brian L. How are you?

indeed there is, from us here at Shire Radio. And what have we got on the show tonight? Okay, featured artist, Kate Bush. Oh, the wonderful, oh, the... Stop there. 1979 is the featured year. Now we'll look at all the number ones and we'll play some of them. Of course, we might have a few factoids. Don't take them too seriously. Not all of them, because I don't. Oh, and of course, where would any of my shows be without sincerely, sensationally rotten jokes? So stick around, let's have a laugh.

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1: Oh, you will indeed, JT, you will indeed. Right, Kate Bush, Catherine, born 30th of July 1958, is an English singer, songwriter and record producer, a musician and a dancer who began writing songs at the age of 11. She was signed to EMI Records after David Gilmour of Pink Floyd helped produce a demo. Now, at the age of 19, she topped the UK charts for 4 weeks with her debut single, Wuthering Heights, becoming the first female artist to achieve a UK number one with a fully self-written song. Her first studio album, The Kick Inside, peaked at number 3 in the UK album charts. Wow, she's some lady. Let's get to the heights.

the sensational Kate Bush, Wuthering Heights and the man with the child in his eyes. Right, okay, 23rd of February 1979, Dire Straits, they began the first American tour in Boston, and on the 27th of March, Eric Clapton, he married Patti Boyd, ex-wife of Clapton's friend George Harrison. One more? Aye. 31st of March, in the Eurovision Song Contest, the UK representatives Black Lace, they finished 7th. Now I wonder where it is. Oh, it's Annie's Kiss.

absolutely wonderful. Home the Girl, the Shy Lights. What's also wonderful is the number ones of 1979. So let's go. The year starting off, YMCA from the Village People, 3 weeks, they were there, number one. Hit Me With Your Rhythm Stick. Well, a bit

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1: And carrying on with those 1979 number ones, Gary Newman. He was playing Waste Cars in September, and the Police, well, they had a message in the bottle for 3 weeks at number one. Right, video killed a radio star, said the Muggles. And Lena Martell, she, a bit of advice, take one day at a time. Okay, ah, Dr. Hook, when you're in love with a beautiful woman, ah, slushy. 3 weeks at number one, no. The Police, they were Walk with the Moon for one, and the year ended with Pink Floyd's Another Brick in the Wall, part two. Here's Cliffy Boy.

0: 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Do you fancy rewinding through three decades of music? The 70s, the 80s, and the forgotten decade of music, the 1990s? 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
1: And yes, we'll be there with you. That's a great show, that is right. On the 2nd April 1979, Kate Bush begins her first live tour. The Tour of Life. Yeah, it remains her only tour and would be her only live shows for 35 years until her Before the Dawn shows at the Hammersmith Apollo in 2014. Wow. Right, 6th of April, Rod Stewart marries Alana Hamilton. Ah, that's joyful. And on the 1st of May, Elton John becomes the first overseas pop music artist to perform in Israel. Ah, things are getting a bit steamy here if you ask me.

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1: Oh, what a jolly good idea. What a jolly good idea. Right, you can also, if you go to there, find some rotten jokes from Brian L. Like this one. What do you get if you cross a pig and a box of itching powder? Well, you would get pork scratchings. Pork scratchings. During which age did the mummies live? Oh, that was a band age. Uh-huh. And now, what room will in your house, what room in your house will ghouls not enter? That would be the living room. Delta.

Now, I think that is an absolutely sensational song from a sensational lady, Helen Reddy and Delta Dawn. Right, that's it. The time's up. I'm getting chucked out. The 80s team are at the door. They're waiting to come in and do the... Oh, I tell you, that's a great show. Listen to that, okay? So you have 60s, 70s and 80s. Oh, 3 hours of fantastic music. Right, question for you. What was the first motorised vegetable called? Well, it was a horseless cabbage. Voices, yuck! These school dinners taste of soap. And a lady, the member of staff, said, well, at least you know the kitchen's clean. Okay, remember what I always say, be good, be kind, be careful, and above all, keep it 70s and stay happy. Ta-ta!

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1: The area affected by a wildfire in Suffolk has grown to 150 hectares. That's the equivalent of 210 football pitches. Suffolk Fire and Rescue Service say the major incident response can be expected to carry on for another 48 hours. Gianni Infantino has been told football belongs to the fans by Culture Secretary Lisa Nandy. Johnny Holmes explains.
2: It's after FIFA announced to have private funding in its controversial World Cup company complete by the end of October. UEFA members gathered for a crisis meeting where they unanimously decided a boycott would be necessary. The lead investor of so-called FFE would be a company founded by Joshua Kushner, the brother of Donald Trump's son-in-law.
1: Drought has now been declared across the whole of Wales. This month is on course to be the driest July there since records began 190 years ago. North Wales and the Upper Severn were given drought status last week and, after continued low rainfall and high temperatures, this has now been extended to include the whole of the country. Palestine Action's co-founder can take her case to the Supreme Court. It's after Court of Appeal judges ruled the group's ban was lawful. This was supporters' response.
3: Palestine Action, we support! Palestine Action, we support! Palestine Action!
1: Police arrested 77 of the protesters. And Andy Burnham has left the door open for future North Sea drilling. The Prime Minister has confirmed he told Donald Trump, "We can't ignore the resources there." The two leaders held a phone call on Mr. Burnham's first day in office.
4: Well, he did say one very good thing. He said he's going to open up North Sea oil. If he does that, you're going to be a wealthy country. If he does it reasonably. I was telling Prime Minister Starmer, open up the North Sea. Open it up. You'll be okay. Open it up.
1: That's the latest from Radio News Hub.
0: Lanarkshire weather.
5: This is your Thursday evening weather. Tonight will start mostly clear with just a few areas of cloud. It will turn increasingly cloudy as the night progresses, leaving cloudy skies by dawn. And your overnight temperature low for Lanarkshire is 7 degrees.
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The Boss, Bruce Springsteen from 1984 and born in the USA, right here on Shire Radio, the Sound of Lanny Show. Welcome along to the 80s at 8 with me, David. I'm keeping you company all the way up until 9 o'clock tonight, playing you the best hits from the 1980s. Coming up this summer, Shire Radio will be landing on DAB Digital Radio. 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Stay tuned in the coming weeks for more details on that. Up next, we've got Laura Branigan. It's Gloria, right here on Shire Radio.

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That's the sound of Fleetwood Mac from 1982 with Gypsy right here on Shire Radio, the Sound Atlantic. 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Up next we've got the Bangles from 1986, Walk Like an Egyptian.

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1: Get ready, Airdrie. McFloyd is coming. On Saturday the 15th of August in Airdrie Town Hall, we'll be hosting the return of Scotland's Pink Floyd tribute band, McFloyd, with their brand new show, Between the Heavens. 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Expect big moments, classic tracks and a night that fans will absolutely love. So that's Saturday, 15th of August, Airdrie Town Hall. McFloyd will be there. For more details, visit What's On Lanarkshire website.
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0: Hi there, it's Carrie Jones on Shire Radio. It's Handbag Disco on a Saturday night, playing the best of the 70s, 80s and 90s and even noughties. What are you doing on a Saturday night? I hope you're coming to join me. 8 to 11, see you then, right here on Shire Radio.
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That's the sound of the Tom Tom Club and Under the Boardwalk from 1982, right here on Shire Radio, the Sound Lanarkshire. That was the second last one for me. We've got time for one more song. Just before we go, don't forget you can join me straight after the news and weather to do the 90s at 9 from 9pm until 10pm. If you want more 80s, you can get me back here on Monday from 8pm until 9pm doing the 80s at 8. We're going to finish off today's show in 1982. This one comes from Michael Jackson and Sir Paul McCartney. The Girl Is Mine. You take care. Ta-ra.

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1: Suffolk's wildfire has spread over 150 hectares. Experts say that's the size of about 210 football pitches. Suffolk Fire and Rescue Service also warn the major incident response could carry on for another 48 hours. This year, England could beat the highest number of deaths caused by heatwaves since current figures began. The warning from the UK Health Security Agency comes as over 750 deaths were associated with May's heatwave, with another 2,000 linked to June's. European nations will boycott all FIFA competitions until the global body drops plans to create a company featuring private investors to run the World Cup and other events. Johnny Holmes reports.
2: Yes, UEFA member associations gathered virtually for a crisis meeting this afternoon after FIFA's controversial plans emerged on Tuesday, and their approach was unequivocal. A statement by European football's governing body says its 55 nations stand as one. So-called FFE would be owned and controlled by FIFA, but the intention is to sell minority stakes to private investors. The lead investor is proposed to be Thrive Eternal, a company founded by Joshua Kushner, the brother of United States President Donald Trump's son-in-law, Jared Kushner.
1: Record numbers of criminals are being recalled to prison in England and Wales after more than 70,000 inmates were freed early to cut jail overcrowding. Over 51,000 prisoners were put back behind bars in the year to March after breaching the terms of their licence. And the Bank of England has held interest rates for the fifth successive time. That's despite cautioning that energy prices and an AI-driven memory chip shortage will drive inflation higher. Andrew Bailey's the governor of the Bank of England.
3: There is little as yet to suggest that higher energy prices are becoming embedded in broad-based inflationary pressures in the UK economy, although we cannot draw too much comfort from that at this stage.
1: That's the latest from Radio News Hub.
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4: This is your Thursday evening weather. Tonight will start mostly clear with just a few areas of cloud. It will turn increasingly cloudy as the night progresses, leaving cloudy skies by dawn. And your overnight temperature low for Lanarkshire is 7 degrees.
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Power of a Woman from Eterno from 1995 getting us underway right here on Shire Radio, the Sound of Lanny Show. Welcome along to the 90s at 9 with me, David. I'm keeping you company all the way up until 10 o'clock tonight, playing you the best hits from the forgotten decade of music, the 1990s. Missed the show here at Shire Radio? No worries, we've got you covered. 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Up next, we've got a big Comic Relief song from 1999. It comes from Boyzone. When the going gets tough, the tough gets going.

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4: They're cheeky, they're hilarious, and they're back by popular demand. Fresh from their sold-out tour, the Naked Neds return with another unforgettable night of comedy friendship and a few surprises along the way. Meet Paul, Jamie, Tony, Harry, and Bev, a group of Glasgow pals facing life's ups and downs with plenty of laughs, a few tears, and more than a few awkward moments. After one fundraising idea after another falls flat, and with life throwing them an unexpected curveball, they decide there's only one thing left to do. Strip off for a good cause. Don't miss The Naked Neds, written by Ingram Noble and directed by John Stewart, at the East Kilbride Village Theatre on Thursday, the 13th of August at 7:30 p.m. It's funny, it's touching, and completely unforgettable. That's The Naked Neds. But be quick, tickets won't stay covered up for long. Strictly 18+.
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Brilliant song from 1997, that's The Verve and Bittersweet Symphony right here on Shire Radio, the sound of Lanarkshire. Coming up this summer, Shire Radio will be landing on DB Digital Radio. That's this summer, Shire Radio landing on DAB. Stay tuned in the coming weeks for more details on that. Up next, we've got the Backstreet Boys from 1995. It's Quit Playing Games With My Heart.

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That's Latricia McNeil from 1998 from the album My Side of Town. 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Don't forget to like, follow and share. Up next, we've got a big hit from 1999 from All Saints. It's Pure Shores right here on Shire Radio.

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Love that song. Alex Party from 1995. Don't Give Me Your Life, right here on Shire Radio, the Sound of Lanarkshire. That was the second last one from me. We've got time for one more song. Just before we go, don't forget you can join me back here tomorrow from 9 p.m. until 10 p.m. doing the 90s at 9. We're going to finish off today's show in 1991. This one comes from Lenny Kravitz. It ain't over till it's over. You take care.

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1: UEFA's 55-member nations have united in opposition to FIFA's controversial plans for a new football venture. The associations held a virtual crisis meeting today after the proposals emerged earlier this week. UEFA says its members stand together against the plans, which would see FIFA own and control the new company while selling minority stakes to private investors. Inspectors from the Workplace Safety Watchdog have been called in to investigate a large blaze which engulfed several industrial units and a field in Essex last week. Around 100 firefighters were dispatched to Highlands Farm on Friday to tackle the blaze, which saw fertiliser inside one of the units explode while fire crews were on the scene. Andy Burnham has left the door open for future North Sea drilling. The Prime Minister's confirmed he told Donald Trump, "We can't ignore the resources there." The two leaders held a phone call on Mr. Burnham's first day in office.
2: Well, he did say one very good thing. He said he's going to open up North Sea oil. If he does that, you're going to be a wealthy country. If he does it reasonably, I was telling Prime Minister Starmer, open up the North Sea. Open it up. You'll be okay. Open it up.
1: Police have arrested a man as part of an anti-fraud investigation into the supply of PPE during the COVID-19 pandemic. The City of London Police says the joint investigation was launched in January following allegations that a former NHS employee bypassed official procurement processes to supply the £10.3 million PPE contract to a known associate and company director. And the Bank of England has held interest rates for the fifth successive time. That's despite cautioning that energy prices and an AI-driven memory chip shortage will drive inflation higher. Andrew Bailey's the governor of the Bank of England.
3: And that tightening reflects the underlying economics, in particular the expected increase in inflation from higher energy prices, which needs to be considered alongside whether the underlying disinflation in the domestic economy will continue.
1: That's the latest from Radio News Hub. I'm Holly.
0: Lanarkshire weather.
4: This is your Thursday evening weather. Tonight will start mostly clear with just a few areas of cloud. It will turn increasingly cloudy as the night progresses, leaving cloudy skies by dawn. And your overnight temperature low for Lanarkshire is 7 degrees.
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Paul Chan, welcome along to this evening's Queer Jammers with me, JT, right here on Shire Radio, the sound of Lanarkshire, playing on your Alexa smart speaker on our website, shireradio.co.uk, on our app, which is available to download in the App Store right now, and coming very soon as well to your DAB radio. Thank you so much to the lovely David there for the 80s at 8 and the 90s at 9. I just love that 90s show. It's awesome. So for the next 2 hours, you've got me along for company. We have got lots of Irish tunes for you tonight. We have got some True Tides. We've also got Boyzone in there, One Direction, Girls Aloud. There is lots and lots of tunes. You could say it's Jammers. Yes, you could. Anyway, how's your week been? It's Thursday. The weekend is almost upon us. Thank goodness. Are you guys going to be doing anything fun? Here in Brighton, we have Pride this weekend. So the town, or the city even, will be an absolute hive of activity. It really will. And you can guarantee to hear some proper cheesy tunes, just like our next tune for you all this evening. It's Bewitched and C'est La Vie.

0: for another.
1: Yay! 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There we go. In One Direction with One Way or Another. Yes, you know, there's always two options, isn't there, in life? There's always two. Because it drives you crazy sometimes when there's only two. Anyway, what are you talking about, JT? Waffling already, and we're only a few minutes into the show. Oh my goodness, what are we doing tonight? Honestly. Right, we're going to jump straight into our next track. JT's going to get her, like, you know, working hat on. Because this is just not working tonight. I think it's because it's so hot in my studio. And I've turned the fans off when I turn the mics up. So you can't hear the blowing. But it's just, oh, it's horrific, guys. Honestly, it truly is. So we're going to play this tune. It's Lavengro and I Want Your Girl. That's not very nice.

There we go. The Wanted with Glad You Came. And I'm just sitting here looking at the next track that I've selected for you all tonight. I'm thinking, that's another Comic Relief track. That One Direction one that we had before, that was definitely from like Comic Relief. I remember the music video with all the kids. Or it might have been Children in Need, actually. Oh, I don't know. I'll have to check now. But this next one is definitely 100% from Comic Relief. I remember the music video for it. And there were lots and lots of red noses in the video. And they had all sorts of like different people, like celebrities coming in to do the video as well. It was awesome. Anyway, shall I shush and just play you the track? I think I should. This one is a Boyzone and When the Going Gets Tough.

Sight and Fake It, playing loud and proud across Lanarkshire and beyond, right here on Shire Radio, the sound of Lanarkshire. Right, before I forget, I need to tell you all about the North Lanarkshire Community Lottery. It costs just £1 a week to play, and you could be in with winning £25,000. That would be lovely, wouldn't it? Oh my goodness. What would you spend it on? I'd go on holiday. 100%. I'd take everyone on holiday. You can play that for £1 a week. You can find more information on that from the homepage of our website. Scroll down, you'll find the North Lanarkshire Community Lottery. You can click that button and then it will take you so you can sign up. And the best bit about it, you can support Shire Radio when you play as well. Right. So, our next tune is from an Irish Celtic rock band that were formed back in 1970. They retired in 1980 for an extended period. The name of this band originated from a spoonerism of the Four Horsemen of the Apocalypse. It became the Four Poxmen of the Horseclipse. Although this band had limited commercial success when the band was playing in the 70s, there was a revival of interest in their music in the late 90s, and they came to be regarded as one of the defining bands of the Celtic rock genre. The band resumed activity between 2004 and 2012, playing a small number of shows and producing releases both live and studio. They played their final show in August 2012, and I reckon this song is definitely one for me. It's Horselip and Trouble with a capital T.

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The Frames and Lay Me Down. We're playing that one especially tonight because, unfortunately, yesterday morning on the 29th of July, in the very early hours, the frontman of The Frames, Glenn Hansard, unfortunately passed away following a motorcycle crash in Dublin. And our next artist actually took to his Instagram to describe Hansard as a central part of Irish storytelling across music, film and the streets of Dublin, and also added that it felt surreal to imagine Irish music without him. Absolutely agree with that. It does feel very surreal to know that we're not going to have any brand new Glenn Hansard music, but you know what, he will live on in his music. Absolutely amazing. Right, we're going to play the tune. It is Hosier and Take Me to Church.

Put the message in the box. Brian Kennedy there with Put the Message in the Box. He's still doing that, you know, driving. He's still going now. I'm waiting for him. Anyway, for the last few weeks, I have actually kind of ignored a little bit, like, you know, the more traditional sounding music from Ireland. And I've decided that we're going to put a little trio of kind of traditional-ish, not like, you know, not the Chieftains or the Furies or Paddy Riley or anything like that. No, we've gone for something a little bit different, but still kind of under the traditional umbrella. Let's see how we do. So the first one is Flogging Molly and The Worst Day Since Yesterday.

The Pogues and Fiesta playing loud and proud right here on Shire Radio, the sound of Lanarkshire on your Alexa smart speaker, on our website shireradio.co.uk and on our app, which is free to download in your app store right now. And don't forget, coming soon, very soon, we will also be on your DAB radio. Yes, we will. Right, we're going to play you another track, and this one, I reckon, it's safe to say, is absolutely massive tune, track, hit number one in so many countries across the world. It is The Cranberries with Dreams. Turn it up, play it loud and proud, right here tonight on Queer Jammers.

you too, where the streets have no name. Right, the next song that I've picked for you all tonight, I've put in because recently on my trip home to Ireland, I had said to a friend of mine, you know, you can't go to Ireland without having some Guinness, right? It's kind of like the law, in my opinion anyway. And he said, yeah, that, and you can't go to Ireland without listening to the to Lizzie, Thin Lizzy, he was on about. And you know what? I absolutely agree. So we're going to play you a tune by them right now. This one is The Boys Are Back in Town. What a tune. Turn it up.

Stiff Little Fingers with Doesn't Make It All Right. No, it doesn't. So they're going to be pretty busy the next month. They've got a show in Nottingham on the 7th of August at Rock City. Then they're going to the Pictodrome on the 8th of August before they head to the Rebellion Festival, the sold out Rebellion Festival, which is taking place in Blackpool. They're going to be there on Sunday, the 9th of August. A very sort of, you know, busy weekend, that one there. And then they're going to be like heading back over to Ireland and doing a few shows there as well, just to, you know, round out the month, if you like. So yeah, if you have got tickets for Rebellion, I'm not jealous in the slightest. No, I'm not. It's not real, I promise. But yeah, I am a little bit. Let us know what it's like if you do go. Oh my god. Oh, I would love it. Anyway, we're going to play you a tune now by the greatest guitarist that you've never heard of, apparently. I don't know how he got that name, because I've definitely heard of him, and I know a lot of people who have heard of him. He's kind of like, what did they say he was like? The musician's musician. Absolutely amazing, this guy. It's Rory Gallagher and Moonchild.

is always gonna love you. Okay, guys, guess what? It's that time of the show for us to say goodbye. Thank you all so much for tuning in and joining me, spending your last 2 hours in my company. It's been absolutely awesome. I've enjoyed every moment of it. I'm going to go and head to bed now. But if you aren't quite ready for bed, you can stay tuned because we have got the Love Zone coming up next. And that will be followed by those number ones at one. And then tomorrow morning from 7 a.m, we're going to start it all over again. Yes, so you can catch us then as well. I shall return to the Shire Radio airwaves on Sunday morning from 7 a.m. with the Weekend Breakfast Show. We will have those fake news detectives, the time capsule, and also the secret life of objects. So make sure you tune in for that. I'm going to leave you tonight with the Waterboys and the Whole of the Moon. So until Sunday, have a great rest of the week and a great start to your weekend. And I'll catch you all on Sunday.

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1: UEFA's 55 member nations have united in opposition to FIFA's controversial plans for a new football venture. The associations held a virtual crisis meeting after the proposals emerged earlier this week. UEFA says its members stand together against the plans, which would see FIFA own and control the new company while selling minority stakes to private investors. One of the proposed lead investors is Thrive Eternal, founded by Joshua Kushner, the brother of Donald Trump's son-in-law Jared Kushner. Inspectors from the Workplace Safety Watchdog have been called in to investigate a large blaze which engulfed several industrial units and a field in Essex last week. Around 100 firefighters were dispatched to Highlands Farm on Friday to tackle the blaze, which saw fertiliser inside one of the units explode while fire crews were on the scene. Andy Burnham's left the door open for future North Sea drilling. The Prime Minister's confirmed he told Donald Trump, "We can't ignore the resources there." The two leaders held a phone call on Mr. Burnham's first day in office.
2: Well, he did say one very good thing. He said he's going to open up North Sea oil. If he does that, you're going to be a wealthy country. If he does it reasonably, I was telling Prime Minister Starmer, open up the North Sea. Open it up. You'll be okay. Open it up.
1: Police have arrested a man as part of an anti-fraud investigation into the supply of PPE during the COVID-19 pandemic. The City of London Police says the joint investigation was launched in January 2026 following allegations that a former NHS employee bypassed official procurement processes to supply the £10.3 million PPE contracts to a known associate and company director. And the Bank of England's held interest rates for the fifth successive time. Andrew Bailey is the governor of the Bank of England.
3: That tightening reflects the underlying economics, in particular the expected increase in inflation from higher energy prices, which needs to be considered alongside whether the underlying disinflation in the domestic economy will continue.
1: That's the latest from Radio
0: Lanarkshire weather.
4: This is your Thursday evening weather. Tonight will start mostly clear with just a few areas of cloud. It will turn increasingly cloudy as the night progresses, leaving cloudy skies by dawn. And your overnight temperature low for Lanarkshire is 7 degrees.
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I'll bring the energy, you bring the coffee.

0: 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Just dropped in to remind you to join me this Sunday between 7 and 8pm right here on Shire Radio for an hour of great country music. You can hear the likes of Miranda Lambert, Blake Shelton, John Pardee and many more. 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
1: Diane Abbott has been readmitted to the Labour Party after being suspended for just over a year. She was suspended in July last year after repeating comments about racism that she'd previously apologised for. Labour says she's now been reinstated following the conclusion of the party's disciplinary process. This year, England could beat the highest number of deaths caused by heatwaves since current figures began. The warning from the UK Health Security Agency comes as over 750 deaths were associated with May's heatwave, with another 2,000 linked to June's. The area affected by a wildfire in Suffolk has grown to 150 hectares. That's the equivalent of 210 football pitches. Suffolk Fire and Rescue Service say the major incident response can be expected to carry on for another 48 hours at least. European nations will boycott all FIFA competitions until the global body drops plans to create a company featuring private investors to run the World Cup and other events. Johnny Holmes reports.
2: Yes, UEFA member associations gathered virtually after FIFA's controversial plans emerged on Tuesday, and their approach was unequivocal. A statement by European football's governing body says its 55 nations stand as one. So-called FFE would be owned and controlled by FIFA, but the intention is to sell minority stakes to private investors. The lead investor is proposed to be Thrive Eternal, a company founded by Joshua Kushner, the brother of United States President Donald Trump's son-in-law, Jared Kushner.
1: And the Bank of England has held interest rates at 3.75%. That's despite cautioning that energy prices and an AI-driven memory chip shortage will drive inflation higher. Andrew Bailey's the governor of the Bank of England.
3: The situation in the Middle East remains volatile, and as a result, so do global energy prices. Oil prices in the 5 months since the